95SX and The Odyssey is your number one movie this weekend. Now, have you seen it? More importantly, have you seen it in the proper theater, the IMAX 70mm? Now, that's the type of theater Christopher Nolan wanted it seen. There's only 41 of those type of theaters in the entire world and only 25 in the U.S. The closest one to us is just outside Atlanta. So, I'll ask again, have you seen it in the proper theater? I'm sure it's pretty epic regardless. 95SX.

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17: 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I'm Dr. Sanjay Gupta. 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

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That's a great concert, by the way. Or this lady, Olivia Rodrigo. Tell you how after Stupid Song on 95SX. 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
15: Back in 2019, I made a documentary for HBO called One Nation Under Stress. And what was true then is still true now. Money and financial problems are consistently ranked as the number one cause of stress in the United States. And a brand new study out of the Mayo Clinic found that worrying about money may age the heart even faster than traditional risk factors. Unlike an acute stressor, such as a short-term work deadline or a brief illness, financial strain is often chronic and ongoing. And because money affects so many aspects of daily life, financial stress can be difficult to escape. Even so, financial stress does not mean you're doomed. Just means you need to double down on the things you know are good for heart health. Diet, exercise, sleep, and of course not smoking. I'm Dr. Sanjay Gupta, helping you live a better life.
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95SX. I'm Lillian Starn. It was the kind of weekend to see movies, you know? Odyssey's number one, like we said. Moana and Toy Story 5 rounded up the top three with Minions and Monsters at number four. Yeah, kids' movies. And the musical Hadestown is at number five. 95SX.

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It's Dracula on 95SX.

0: Hey, I'm TJ from The TJ Show. We hope that you're enjoying your weekend. 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You could even start by doing it right now. 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
13: A better life with Dr. Sanjay Gupta.
14: 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Body weight workouts, when you do them the right way, can be really effective. Strength and conditioning specialist Dana Santis told us, with body weight training, you create progressive overload by changing joint angles, adding instability, or choosing more challenging variations of the same exercise. Two other factors driving progressive overload are time under tension and muscular fatigue. That means the amount of time your muscles are engaged during a movement, the slower the movement, the harder it will be until you reach the point where you can't do another rep with good form. You want to stop before you collapse. Also, remember this, pay attention to your breath. So important. Breathe out when you exert force. I'm Dr. Sanjay Gupta, helping you live a better life.
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95SX hit music now. I am so glad the rain is out of here. I know we needed it, but I could have done with a little less of it. You know, tomorrow we'll have partly cloudy skies with highs in the lower 90s and only a 40% chance of rain or thunderstorms tomorrow.

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15: Even for people who fall asleep easily, staying asleep can be difficult. You wake up, your mind starts to race, you can't turn those thoughts off. Sleep experts say there are a few things you can try. Cognitive shuffling. That's when you choose a random, impersonal, non-emotional word. Then for each letter of that word, think of as many words that begin with each letter as you can before moving on to the next one. It distracts your brain from stress. It also mimics the fragmented thought patterns that usually occur as you drift off to sleep. Sensory grounding is something else. That's when you work through things you can hear, feel, see, smell, or taste. That helps you to be in the moment instead of dwelling on the past or the future, or just do a mental walkthrough of a place you know well. Familiar but neutral imagery that can calm the brain. I'm Dr. Sanjay Gupta, helping you live a better life.
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95SX, I'm Lillian Starr, but I am out of here. JC Chavez and the Hollywood Five, they are up next. And so much going on this week. Team Impala fly away, Nikki Glaser tickets, and a 95SX pick a trip. 5 trips to Charlotte with 5 of the hottest artists on the radio. We've got that starting tomorrow with 95SX. Happy Sunday Fun Day.

will fade eventually. So if our time is running out, day after day, we'll make the mundane a masterpiece. 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
1: 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All the glitz and the glamour and deception.
2: Welcome to the Hollywood Five. I'm JC Chavez, and this week, Jelly Roll's daughter claims to have bombshell info on her dad's divorce. One SNL star has a tip for young people to get free trips around the country. And Tom Holland has trouble saying the name of his most iconic character. Plus, Tom Brady's trying to break into the professional wrestling business. It's all coming up this weekend on the Hollywood Five.

0: brand new day because that movie comes out next week. This is the seventh time he's played Spider-Man on screen over the last 10 years and the fourth full-on Spider-Man movie. Now, Tom still has trouble getting his character's name right, though.
1: I still find that if I don't think about it, I want to say Spider-Man. Like, I don't know why that feels more comfortable to me.
2: Spider-Man.
1: Spider-Man. But I have to really focus and say Spider-Man. And almost the way I get around it is just imagine I'm saying it in fast forward. Spider-Man.
2: Spider-Man.
1: Spider-Man.
2: Just get it out.
1: Yeah.
2: Don't think about it too much. Just
1: the moment I relax,
2: it,
1: it becomes Spider-Man.
0: He's British, so he also calls Paul Rudd's character Ant-Man when he's not filming billion-dollar movies. Tom does love golf, by the way, and he learned to play from his dad, and he still loves to play with him. It's his way to unwind because he just loves the game, except he also hates it.
3: I would unfortunately say that I am the angry one. Yeah.
4: Yeah.
3: I think I do so much like smiling out at these shows that I have to let it out somewhere.
2: Yes.
3: And on the golf course, I have bent a few four irons down my knee. Yeah.
0: You know, that's a Bruce Banner level of angry right there. Hollywood Five. Coming up next on the Hollywood Five, the internet has some opinions about which celebrities' careers are about to implode. We'll see if you agree with them next.
5: Oh, yeah. You're never more than a sentence away from your friends. 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

This is the Hollywood Five. I'm JC Chavez. Tom Holland, he just finished his press tour for The Odyssey, and it seems to have done pretty well with 200 mil at the box office. Well, Tom immediately had to go into Spider-Man.

0: Welcome back to the Hollywood Five. I'm JC Chavez. Joining me now is a man whose career is hanging on by a thread. Producer Trey, hello.
1: Did you know I was going to do this story, or is that just a thread?
0: That's not a thread. I'm just stating facts.
1: Well, so on Threads, you know, Meta's little rival to Twitter, there's been this ongoing thread talking about celebrities that have careers that are hanging on by a thread. So I just wanted to go over a couple of these, see if you had the same thoughts. How about Dwayne Johnson?
0: The Rock?
1: Well, so his last movie where he was Mark Kerr didn't do great. He hasn't been, like, promoting a bunch of stuff. He also had Moana live action. Didn't do great. So a couple of people are saying, ooh, maybe The Rock's done being the mega superstar that he used to be. Jennifer Lopez, a quote from Threads, she has to have one of the biggest ego-to-talent ratios of all time.
0: Wow.
1: The self-financed documentary and the movie was unbelievably embarrassing.
0: Yeah, and getting called out for not actually being Jenny from the block didn't help.
1: Right. Jared Leto, he had kind of a good movie this year at the box office with He-Man, with Masters of the Universe. But somebody said his career feels less like a profession and more like a bizarre fantasy project.
0: Okay.
1: How about Blake Lively, Ryan Reynolds? All last year, they were going through the Justin Baldoni thing. Can they recover? Deadpool is said to be having a fourth installment coming up, so Ryan may be fine, but Blake, not it's been seen out a whole lot. And then what about Katy Perry? Feels like it's been a minute since she really had something special for her.
0: And going to space did not help her.
1: No, it did not. Somebody said on Threads, it feels like watching someone trying to reboot their own relevance with the exact software that crashed it. People are mean online.
0: Yeah, man. I agree with every one of those except Dwayne. I think we just got oversaturated with Rock, and it's time to go to the scissors now, you know?
2: Hollywood Five.
0: Coming up next on the Hollywood Five, one of the stars of Riverdale opened up about his addictions. Hear how having to be attractive for TV kind of messed up his life. Next.
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16: What are the chances you are listening to this while drinking a nice hot cup of coffee? If so, don't let me stop you. For years, we've been reporting on the health benefits of coffee, and that's not going to stop today. A new study, this one out of Harvard School of Public Health, found that coffee and tea could help lower your risk of developing dementia. People who enjoyed 1 to 3 caffeinated cups a day saw the biggest impact. In addition to the caffeine, coffee contains hundreds of bioactive compounds that can influence inflammation, glucose metabolism, vascular function, and oxidative stress. It's also possible coffee drinkers might be doing other things that keep them healthy. Eating a more balanced diet, getting plenty of exercise, sleep, not smoking or drinking too much alcohol, and finally, staying socially active. I'm Dr. Sanjay Gupta, helping you live a better life.
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I got drive, I don't need a car. Money really all that we fiending for. I'm doing things they ain't seen before. 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I'm a demon lord. Fall off what? I ain't seen the horse. Called your bluff, better cite the source. 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

0: This is the Hollywood Five. I'm JC Chavez. KJ Apa sat down with his Riverdale co-star, Cole Sprouse, and he ended up talking about addiction. KJ said he did a lot of drugs during his time on the show, and getting sober has been really good for him. KJ also said that being in the tabloids was also like a drug.
1: You know, I remember having a paparazzi person taking my photo for the first time and feeling that.
2: Yeah.
1: But also feeling this, like, I want that again.
2: Uh-huh. Oh, wow. Yeah. You liked it.
1: And then you get it again and you feel disgusted by it.
3: Yeah.
1: But you feel this equally
3: conflicting emotion.
1: Equally, like, that's so validating.
3: Yeah.
0: KJ Apa did have a lot of shirtless scenes, which has made him have an unhealthy relationship with food. And he gave Cole Sprouse a little example of that.
1: I was in a house with two of my friends on the show. And I was trying to be sober.
2: Yeah.
1: I remember I was so hungry one. I was also trying to lose a lot of weight because I was going back to work.
2: I ordered all of this McDonald's.
1: And I ordered like 3 Big Macs, like a bunch of McNuggets and stuff, and fries, milkshake. And I ordered it. It's like 2 a.m. I slammed like half of it. And immediately it's like, I took it outside. I pissed all over it. I go throw up all the food that I ate. And when you do that, you get hungry again really quickly. I went downstairs. I go outside. It's there, right? And I start eating around the piss. I could have just ordered more food.
2: You could have just got more
1: food. But I needed to have it right now.
0: Now, before I judge too hard, what was it? Because it feels like a bit of gray area if he was going back to finish McGriddle. I might have his back on that one right there.
4: Hollywood Five.
0: Coming up next on the Hollywood Five, if you are thinking there's just not enough pickleball in this world, well, now we have a movie all about it. We're going to be talking with one of the stars of The Dink, Mary Steenburgen, joining us next.
5: Take your shoes off.

0: Welcome back to the Hollywood Five. I'm JC Chavez. Joining me on the phone right now is one of the stars of the new pickleball movie, The Dink. It's Mary Steenburgen. Hey, Mary.
1: Hi, guys.
0: So question, when'd you start playing pickleball, or maybe were you just acting?
1: Well, I was acting, and I started playing 2 months before I knew anything about this movie. My son, Charlie McDowell, who's an amazing pickleball player, gave me my first paddle and said, "Mom, people even older than you have beaten me at this sport." With that lovely backhanded compliment, I began to play with him, and he was my first teacher. And then I was offered this movie, which was crazy. And I had already fallen in love with the sport, and I immediately wanted to do the movie.
0: And what's your play style? Are you you strike me as aggressive, Mary?
1: No, I'm a little more subtle, mostly because I really still consider myself a beginner. I wasn't a tennis player, so this is my first racket or paddle sport. But I am always the most joyful person out there.
0: And look, you've had an amazing career. Two of my favorite movies of all time. You're in them, Elf and Step Brothers. So you get to pick your projects. What made you say yes to The Dink?
1: You know, it was just a brilliant script. It made me laugh out loud, which is a big deal when you're reading a comedy. You know, it's a hard thing to create something that funny. And it was deeply funny, but what really sealed it for me was each character was so unique and they had such a journey in the film, and there was so much heart to the film. And so it feels like a classic throwback sports comedy, except that it has more heart than a lot of them do. And it just, the character was so appealing to me. I couldn't wait to play her. Felt like I really understood her. It's the kind of film that when I'm on Apple TV or any of the streamers, this is what I'm often seeking. And I knew that I wanted to be a part of it.
0: Thank you, Mary. Everybody go check out The Dink on Apple TV Plus now.
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0: We're back on the Hollywood Five. So back in 2024, Ryan Gosling was asked which role he would like a do-over on. And he said his 2016 musical La La Land for one very tiny reason. In one dance scene, his arm is supposed to be straight from his shoulder to his fingertips. Well, Ryan didn't like that he bent his wrist just slightly.
1: There's a moment that haunts me where we're dancing, Emma and I, and I didn't know this would become the poster for the movie. But I thought we were supposed to have our hands up, and I thought it'd be cool to have my hand like that. And now when I look at it, and I have to see it all the time, I call it La La Hand.
0: They digitally altered the movie poster for the 10th year anniversary of the movie, which will be re-released in theaters. So Ryan Gosling is officially back to perfect. Hollywood
2: 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Hey, I'm TJ from The TJ Show. 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
18: 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That really works for me. I'm Dr. Sanjay Gupta, helping you live a better life.
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0: This is the Hollywood Five. I'm JC Chavez. Jason Bateman has been sober for 25 years, but he still has some old drinking stories to tell us. So on the Smartless podcast, he shared a story of the best arrest ever.
23: I was arrested in Monaco for being drunk and disorderly in a nice little leopard outfit, fresh from the casinos, all banged up on, you know, cheap champagne and a pocket full of chips.
0: They did give him back most of his casino chips, and they sent him on his way after drying out. Jason did decide to get sober because it was causing tension with his wife. And he's still happy to gamble, though.
24: Hollywood Five.
0: Coming up next on the Hollywood Five, Matt Damon has two of the biggest movie regrets in the industry. Hear the rules he passed on next.

0: This is the Hollywood Five. I'm JC Chavez. Matt Damon had the chance to play Two-Face in The Dark Knight, and even worse, was offered 10% of the Avatar franchise. And guys, he turned them both down. His friend took it harder than he did, though.
1: I think you got to kind of just be sanguine about it and go like it all works out. Like, I mean, yeah. At this point, I passed on the biggest payday in the history of, right? I mean, accidentally, but like, so I can never do worse financially. It's like my favorite John Krasinski story. Like when we were writing Promised Land together and I told John that I passed on 10% of Avatar, John jumped up and he starts walking around the kitchen and he's like, okay. He goes, nothing in your life would be different. Nothing, Matt. Nothing in your life would be different if you had done Avatar, except you and I would be having this conversation in space.
0: I think John is really just talking to himself and trying to self-soothe because John passed on playing Captain America, which in my mind, that's actually worse.
2: Hollywood Five.
0: Coming up next on the Hollywood Five, it seems pretty clear why Logan Paul and Tom Brady have been feuding. Tom might be looking at a new business venture and stepping on Logan's territory, and we got the details next.

0: I'm JC Chavez. This is The Hollywood Five. And joining me for this story is the only person I know that has actually hit someone else with a metal folding chair, and that is Anna Szabo.
1: And I'll do it again.
0: I know, it hurt a lot, by the way.
1: So Tom Brady and Logan Paul have been in a strange feud for a few months now. It started back when they were playing against each other in a flag football game. And then at Fanatics Fest last week, Tom was sharing the stage with Logan, and Tom ended up slapping Logan that the two had to be separated. But that, they do that a lot, right? These kind of theatrics,
0: yeah,
1: if you will.
0: They're setting up storylines.
1: So now we know why Tom Brady slapped Logan Paul. So TMZ reports that Tom's been talking to the WWE about a potential role with the company. He's not going to be wrestling. Their discussions are more along the lines of making special appearances, promotional opportunities, potentially appearing at major WWE events, basically serving as a brand ambassador. So they're in the very early stages of the discussions, but Tom has said before that he does enjoy professional wrestling, and he has established a relationship with WWE executives, and then he slapped Logan. So it kind of looks like it's all happening.
0: Yeah.
1: But of course, any role that he takes would have to fit around his Fox broadcasting duties. And the WWE has been bringing in a lot of big-name celebrities lately. They had Bad Bunny, Jalen Brunson, Joe Jonas, Jelly Roll, and Travis Scott, just to name a few.
0: Well, good luck, Tom. Don't get hurt out there. Hollywood Five. Coming up next on the Hollywood Five, one SNL cast member has a good idea for young students trying to get free trips. Hear how they did it next.
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9: Even for people who fall asleep easily, staying asleep can be difficult. You wake up, your mind starts to race, you can't turn those thoughts off. Sleep experts say there are a few things you can try. Cognitive shuffling. That's when you choose a random, impersonal, non-emotional word. Then for each letter of that word, think of as many words that begin with each letter as you can before moving on to the next one. It distracts your brain from stress. It also mimics the fragmented thought patterns that usually occur as you drift off to sleep. Sensory grounding is something else. That's when you work through things you can hear, feel, see, smell, or taste. That helps you to be in the moment instead of dwelling on the past or the future. Or just do a mental walkthrough of a place you know well. Familiar but neutral imagery that can calm the brain. I'm Dr. Sanjay Gupta, helping you live a better life.
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0: 5, I'm JC Chavez. Marcelo Hernandez from SNL and fresh off of hosting the ESPYs. Well, he's out promoting his new Netflix movie called 72 Hours, which stars Kevin Hart. He's had a pretty good rise in the entertainment world. Marcelo actually started doing stand-up comedy at the age of 18, and he came up with a clever way to travel to different cities to try out his act.
1: I had never done Model UN before, and I had started doing comedy in college, and so I joined every club at school that involved a free trip somewhere so that I could go perform comedy in a new city. So I joined the Model Arab League, and and I represented Kuwait in this photo. It says Kuwait on my little card.
2: Yeah.
1: And I was an honorable delegate of Kuwait. And I also joined the United States Hispanic Leadership Institute so I could take a free trip to Chicago.
0: You know, I say we give him a shot at the real UN. He might bring in world peace through comedy.
3: Hollywood 5.
0: Coming up next on the Hollywood 5, one of the richest sitcom stars of all time says he was miserable while making almost $200 million.

0: We are back on the Hollywood Five. Jim Parsons played Sheldon on Big Bang Theory for 12 seasons. He made around $177 million from it, plus a ton more from the spinoff Young Sheldon. Well, it turns out it wasn't worth it to Jim.
1: I was miserable. I was not happy. I was stressed. I felt that there was so many plates I was supposed to be keeping in the air, and that the success and the good things of life that were happening were only due to this overworking. I wouldn't be where I am right now if I hadn't have had that time of life. But I wouldn't do that again and for any amount of money.
0: Well, Jim is now on Broadway, and he is happier than ever.
2: Hollywood Five.
0: Coming up next on the Hollywood Five, Jelly Roll's daughter teased us with some juicy news about his divorce. Hear what she had to say next.

0: This is the Hollywood Five. I'm JC Chavez, and after nearly 10 years of marriage, Jelly Roll and Bunny XO officially finalized their divorce. Now, according to the settlement, Bunny will receive one confidential lump sum payment from Jelly Roll. There will not be ongoing alimony payments, and they are amicably splitting the other assets. Now, they do have a mutual non-disparagement clause, which means keep your name out my mouth. Bunny seems to be doing really well. She did a tour of her new home where she seemed very happy, and then enters Jelly Roll's daughter, Bailey Ann, who teased us with this.
1: They were both very open about it, and that is it. Period. It's that f***ing simple. Don't y'all ever come from my father's name like that again. I'm so done. At the end of the day, that's still my daddy. So f***ing watch it. I'm so done. Nobody cheated. Period. Period. The f*** out of my DMs, my comments, my live with that. I don't care. I don't want to talk about it. He did not cheat. She did not cheat. Y'all have no f***ing idea what happened. And wait till y'all find out. Just f***ing wait. Because I promise y'all, the view of what y'all have, not only the situation, but their relationship and the internet in totality is about to f***ing crumble the day that I open my mouth.
0: You know, it's going to be something like he prefers mustard on his fries, isn't it? Well, we'll bring it to you if she ever does give us the full details. And that is your Hollywood Five. I'm on Instagram at JSI5 and TikTok as well at JSI Chavez. We'll see you next week for the five biggest stories in Hollywood on The Hollywood Five.
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11: Back in 2019, I made a documentary for HBO called One Nation Under Stress. And what was true then is still true now. Money and financial problems are consistently ranked as the number one cause of stress in the United States. And a brand new study out of the Mayo Clinic found that worrying about money may age the heart even faster than traditional risk factors. Unlike an acute stressor, such as a short-term work deadline or a brief illness, financial strain is often chronic and ongoing. And because money affects so many aspects of daily life, financial stress can be difficult to escape. Even so, financial stress does not mean you're doomed. Just means you need to double down on the things you know are good for heart health. Diet, exercise, sleep, and of course not smoking. I'm Dr. Sanjay Gupta, helping you live a better life.
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will fade eventually. 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
2: 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But every night when you go to get some Z's, how often do you really think about the temperature in your bedroom? Temperature may be one of the most underappreciated factors in sleep. That's according to the Senior Vice President of Research and Scientific Affairs at the National Sleep Foundation. We often hear about lights and screens and stress, but even modest changes in temperature and airflow can influence both how quickly you fall asleep and how deeply you stay asleep. Most experts will recommend a room temperature of 60 to 67 degrees Fahrenheit. You might also experiment with your sheets and what you actually wear to bed. Play around a bit and see what improves your sleep. You might be delightfully surprised. I'm Dr. Sanjay Gupta, helping you live a better life.
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1: 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Certified strength and conditioning coach Dana Santis told us, recovery is about choosing the right kind of movement at the right time. 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
1: A better life with Dr. Sanjay Gupta.
2: There are lots of things you can measure to get an idea of how healthy you are at any given moment. Temperature, heart rate, blood pressure, just to name a few. But how about how healthy you will be and how long you're likely to live? According to a new study out of the University at Buffalo, two simple strength tests are pretty accurate at predicting longevity in older women. One is hand grip strength, and the other is how quickly people can stand up from a seated position without using their arms. By the way, I remember interviewing former President Jimmy Carter when he was quite old and being really impressed how he just popped out of the chair without using his arms. Not a lot of older people can actually do that. But I think the message here is that maintaining strength as you age is going to help you perform everyday activities, but also help you avoid injury and stay independent. I'm Dr. Sanjay Gupta, helping you live a better life.
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0: 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We hope that you're enjoying your weekend. And why don't you be a part of the show this week? 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
3: A better life with Dr. Sanjay Gupta.
4: If I were to ask you what makes for a good night's sleep, you'd probably say a dark, quiet room, not too many things on your mind. But every night when you go to get some Z's, how often do you really think about the temperature in your bedroom? Temperature may be one of the most underappreciated factors in sleep. That's according to the Senior Vice President of Research and Scientific Affairs at the National Sleep Foundation. We often hear about lights and screens and stress, but even modest changes in temperature and airflow can influence both how quickly you fall asleep and how deeply you stay asleep. Most experts will recommend a room temperature of 60 to 67 degrees Fahrenheit. You might also experiment with your sheets and what you actually wear to bed. Play around a bit and see what improves your sleep. You might be delightfully surprised. I'm Dr. Sanjay Gupta, helping you live a better life.
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2: They say the holy water's watered down, and this town's lost its faith. 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
0: This is the TJ Show, and look at that. It's Monday, July 27th, 2026. Hello, J-Bo.
2: Good day, sir.
0: Hello, Kenny.
3: Hey, now.
0: Hi, Heather.
2: What's up?
0: Got a bunch of voicemails waiting for us. Let's start here today.
4: Hey, guys. My name is Khadijah, and I'm calling from Newport, Oregon. And I was just driving, and your ad came on saying to call the TJ Show.
0: Yeah, there are a lot of, we call them promos, where it goes, hey, call the show, and we give out the phone number.
4: And somehow my Apple phone just called you guys without me even telling it to.
0: That's nice.
2: Yeah, I don't like how that works.
0: Now, didn't she get the watch to tell it what to do? Now the watch is calling the show, which, by the way, thanks, watch. We appreciate you.
4: So I figured I'd just leave you a little message and tell you how much I love listening to you guys every day on my way to work. And I hope you have a great weekend. I'll talk to you later. Bye.
0: Yeah.
2: Bye.
0: You can hear, like, there's a bit of defeat in her voice. She realizes the robot has taken over, but, you know, if it's calling the show, whatever, I'll leave a message. This is where we're at. It's a slow boil. I don't like it.
5: Good afternoon. I'm calling from St. Croix, the Virgin Islands. This is Sharon.
0: Oh, we didn't remember Sharon,
2: it's
0: right?
2: It's been a while since we heard from you, Sharon.
0: Yes, I love her.
5: TJ, you all have me cracking up. I'm crying to tears coming out my eyes.
0: Crying?
5: when your wife asking you about your shirt, just looking at you. Oh. Man, you guys are having me cracking up.
0: Oh, yeah. You know what she's referring to? Remember, I think it was a story, and I was you were talking about whether or not my wife judges me because I don't go to the gym as much
3: right.
0: as she does.
3: Yeah, those couples that have an exercise gap.
0: Yeah, well, I said, she doesn't say it, but she looks it. She looks judgmental.
2: Yeah.
5: Thanks for that laughter because we all need it. Have a good day. J-Bo, Kenny, y'all be safe. Be good.
3: Thanks, Sharon.
5: Okay, bye.
0: Thank you,
2: awesome.
0: Sharon.
2: Thank you.
0: And she means you too, Heather.
2: Nah, it's fine. No. You're in there. I don't need it.
0: You're in there. You don't need to be said. Like, it's just assumed.
2: It's cool.
0: Listen, we are so happy that you are tuned into your radio. Thank you for turning on the TJ Show. And just like these guys did, you can call anytime and join in at 877-RADIO-TJ. That is your passport to get on the radio. Oh, look, wait, one more here.
6: This is Nikki from Hollywood. Hey, Kenny, J-Bo, Heather. Love you guys. Love you too, TJ. But you are a lot, bro.
0: What?
6: Bye. Bye.
0: A lot? What
2: yes,
0: do you mean?
2: Yes, you can be a lot sometimes.
0: I'm not a lot. I'm just here. Okay, so the phone number they all called, it's 877-RADIO-TJ, also known as 877-723-4685. We encourage you to

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4: Partly cloudy with afternoon thundershowers. Temperatures in the middle 80s to lower 90s. Tonight, partly cloudy. Overnight lows in the mid to upper 70s. And over Tuesday, partly cloudy, stray shower. Temperatures in the middle 90s. I'm ABC News 4's from Trucker Meteorologist Fallon Mears with the TJ Show on 95.6. 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
5: A better life with Dr. Sanjay Gupta.
6: They say consistency is key, but sometimes you just got to switch it up. A new study out of Harvard School of Public Health found that varying your exercise routine could add years to your life. What exercise someone did didn't matter much. What did matter was that all the exercises together worked all the muscle groups in their body. Now, an added benefit to changing things up is it can help you push through the plateau effect. That's when your body gets so efficient at doing something that you actually stop getting better at it. And we know from previous research that specializing in any one sport at a young age can make someone actually more prone to injury. And as experts we talk to point out, even elite athletes switch up things with their workouts, making sure to target strength, cardio, flexibility, balance, and doing that every single week. I'm Dr. Sanjay Gupta, helping you live a better life.
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0: 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This is the TJ Show, and we've got Erica in Miami. 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
1: Hey.
0: Hey, so you called us a long time ago, and you shared with us that you used to listen to these crime podcasts. And can you remind us of what that was doing to your life?
1: So it was just pretty much making me very anxious and nervous about everything. And so it was one of those things that I discussed in therapy, and we decided to give those a break. So I've been listening to more comedy things. Every now and then, you know, I'll get my true crime fix.
0: Dabble but in the horror
1: I still. To you guys.
0: Yeah, but I remember you shared, you were like in a parking lot and you'd look behind your shoulder and you'd be like, oh my goodness, like it started to affect your life. Do you feel like life is different now that you've pretty much eradicated that kind of listening, that horror listening from your life?
1: I do. I feel sometimes a little lighter. I mean, don't get me wrong. I'm still vigilant because you have to be.
2: Well, of course. You got to keep your head on the swivel.
0: Yep.
1: Yeah, but I do feel lighter. You know, I feel like now on my drive to work, I'm listening to things that are positive and funny. So I come in a more positive mood. And I run a team. So I need my team to be in a positive, happy mood. So I feel like when I come in that way, they stay that way. When I come in scared, grumpy, anxious, they feed off of me. So in order to keep them positive, I need to stay positive. So I listen to you guys. I listen to other comedy podcasts once I've caught up with you guys and just kind of keep the mood light and happy because there's enough horror out there.
0: No, it's so great to hear that. And thank you for checking in again, Erica, because it is so easy to just listen to the stuff that everyone's listening to. And those podcasts are really popular. You look at the top of the list. It's like this crime and that crime.
2: And they keep you locked in for sure.
0: Murder and what happened and then that murder. And of course, we keep feeding ourselves with that stuff. We're going to be sad. We're going to be down. And people try to justify it. They're like, oh, well, you know, it's just listening. It's just because I'm curious. And it's like, no, there's a lot of proof that you start consuming that type of material constantly, you're going to start to affect the way you think. Yep. And you're like a great example of that.
2: And it also affects the way you speak too.
0: Yes.
2: Like whatever you see through your eyes, whatever you hear through your ears, it goes into your heart, into your mind, and it does affect the way you speak to yourself and to others.
0: Absolutely. And Erica, you said it. There is enough of that happening every day. Like we don't have to look too far beyond one scroll to get some real stuff that's very disturbing. So I'm so happy to hear that you're feeling lighter. What kind of work do you do?
1: I manage an animal hospital.
0: Oh, cool.
2: Nice.
0: What do you got in there? What's the weirdest animal you currently have?
1: Well, we only see dogs and cats, but every now and then people come in with like, we've had like a possum come in, a bird, a squirrel.
0: Nice. All right, well.
2: No pet alligators?
1: No, thank God. We have some dogs that think they're alligators.
0: Great. Well, listen, pet one of those fluff balls for me and tell them that TJ loves them, okay?
1: All right.
0: Erica.
1: Thanks, guys. Love you guys.
0: Yep, great to hear.
2: Take care.
0: You.
1: Bye.
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9: 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But every night when you go to get some Z's, how often do you really think about the temperature in your bedroom? Temperature may be one of the most underappreciated factors in sleep. That's according to the Senior Vice President of Research and Scientific Affairs at the National Sleep Foundation. We often hear about lights and screens and stress, but even modest changes in temperature and airflow can influence both how quickly you fall asleep and how deeply you stay asleep. Most experts will recommend a room temperature of 60 to 67 degrees Fahrenheit. You might also experiment with your sheets and what you actually wear to bed. Play around a bit and see what improves your sleep. You might be delightfully surprised. I'm Dr. Sanjay Gupta, helping you live a better life.
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It's the TJ Show, and it's the biggest sports headline from over the weekend. My family even got a call about it because it was such a big deal. 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It's coming up on the TJ Show. 95SX, hit me.

0: 95SX, hit music now. This is the TJ Show. Our news, it sounds different around here. Kenny reads through every story he can find, and then he brings us the most interesting ones. Kenny, what's happening on the planet today?
1: If you somehow missed this over the weekend, LeBron James is now a Philadelphia 76er.
0: My daughter got a phone call. She's 11 and a half, from her aunt, saying, "You're not going to believe who just got signed to the 76ers. They're all from the Philly area." This was big news in the family. Everyone's excited about it. Is this a good thing?
2: I'm surprised, like, she called your daughter to tell her that.
3: Yeah, does Charlie care?
2: Yeah, no, does she care?
0: Didn't know what she was talking about.
2: Yeah.
3: Weird.
0: But isn't he, I don't want to use too old, but is this a good
2: thing?
0: This
2: man is not too old. This man's still putting up 20-something points in a game.
0: So this is a good thing?
2: I mean, it depends. I can't speak for Philly fans. I would say that I would have loved to see him go to the Cavaliers, just because that's where he started. But I'm also assuming this is his last year, which could not be true. Mm. I mean, he could be circling back around maybe later to the Cavaliers. I don't know.
0: It would be a picture-perfect finish, right, if he lands in his hometown.
2: That would have been beautiful.
1: Well, he did sign a 2-year, $8 million contract, that's a veteran minimum. So he did not sign with the 76ers for money. He signed because he thinks this gives him his best chance at a fifth championship.
2: Which is what he wants.
1: And his team with the 76ers is absolutely stacked. I mean, they just signed Jaylen Brown from the Boston Celtics. They have Tyrese Maxey, who has the same agent as LeBron James. You still have Joel Embiid. We'll see if he's still there when the season starts, but I don't know. I mean, he's very effective. He's far from washed up. As a Knicks fan, I hope it all blows up in their face, but we'll see what happens.
0: All right. Well, hey, listen, good for him. Kenny, what else do you have?
1: Well, speaking of sports, there was a new article released about how big sports betting online has gotten. It's a $166 billion industry for the year 2025.
0: It's kind of sad, isn't it?
1: Well, especially when you consider that the $166 billion total exceeded the combined 2025 revenue of several major U.S. entertainment sectors. So more than live music, museums, book publishing, recorded music, and box office movies combined, people are spending their money gambling on sports over all of those other things.
2: Well, everywhere you look, it's being pushed at you, right, like literally forced on your throat. Doesn't matter. You could be watching a drama and you have the ad version on stream and you're getting pushed like gambling commercials.
0: Well,
2: it's annoying.
0: It's sad because sometimes you win, but a lot of times you're betting on this hope. Like, you hope your financial
2: problems. Same thing
0: problems
2: as playing the lotto.
0: Yeah.
3: Most of the time you lose, right? I mean, I think statistically you mostly lose.
0: Yeah, well, that's why it's a billion-dollar industry.
3: Yeah.
1: And that actually may be a low estimate because it's not taking into consideration these prediction markets like Kalshi or Polymarket. If you added all of that revenue, it would actually be over $300 billion.
0: Wow, look at that. I had compulsive gambling in my family, so I sort of have this default. I choose not to gamble unless, you know, something fun is going on. I happen to be in the Bahamas and it's like, everyone's doing it. All right, fine. I'll throw down 100. I did it once and the Giants, they won that Super Bowl.
1: I'm so proud of
2: that. That worked out for you.
0: Won me $400. So I guess I'm up. They don't like me at these gambling sites.
1: Good for you.
0: Kenny, thanks for keeping us somewhat informed.
1: That's what's happening.
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0: Good morning. 95SX Hit Music Now. This is the TJ Show, and I was hanging out with the kids over the weekend, and backseat, one of my kids says, Daddy, I need the bathroom. So everything has to stop. We got to go find a bathroom. And there's a grocery store near where we are called Trader Joe's. They've got the cleanest bathrooms on the planet. I'm convinced of it. Sometimes I leave my house to use their bathroom.
1: Yeah, I would.
0: It's so clean and beautiful. You used to work there, right?
1: I did, yeah. I was cleaning those bathrooms.
0: And, you know, they give you, like, they have soaps and stuff. They let you use that soap.
2: Well, I hope so. They want you to wash your hands before you touch their products.
0: I know, but it's special. It's like, it feels like the expensive soap. And it's just
1: the
0: very
1: fancy soap.
0: Yeah, it's a very good experience. And so my daughter leaves the bathroom. And this is not Trader Joe's fault, by the way. Someone was in the bathroom before us. And here's what they said.
3: So I just took you guys to the bathroom. And what did you say, Willa?
4: It smelled like someone did a number five in there.
0: A number five?
2: Sometimes it happens. Out in public, unfortunately.
0: And, you know, and when you've got the nicest bathrooms, like, of course, people are, whatever that is, they're going to do that because that's the preferred place to be. It's a very private area.
3: A number five? And what was your question?
4: What's a number five?
0: That's my youngest daughter who's never heard of that number before.
1: Excellent question.
4: All I know is it's three steps up from a number two.
5: I know.
0: Now, that's my oldest daughter who is very good at math. She's explaining.
4: It's worse than number three.
0: Mm-hmm.
4: Yep.
3: Do you know what a number three is?
4: Yes, it's worse than number two.
0: Yeah, so we were trying to figure this out.
2: And five is worse than four.
0: So you know? I want to thank this wonderful establishment that provides great bathrooms. I don't know if it's for the community or just for customers, but we don't really ask. I used it first, and then I decided, well, of course I'm going to be a customer. How could you walk into this place and not be a customer, especially after they provide such a wonderful bathroom?
2: That's true, especially after number five.
0: Yeah. Yes.
1: Which is better than a six, though. So
2: way better than a six.
0: I saw the guy who did that, and it was something that he needed a place.
2: Yeah.
0: I think a surgery happened. I don't know how to but it was fine. We put our, that's why we have a shirt. You wear a loose shirt.
2: That's what bathrooms are for, though. What are we complaining about?
0: No, I know. And I felt bad even judging that. Did you guys have a nice weekend? Highlight of the weekend.
2: It was great. My highlight of the weekend. I mean, there was a lot to highlight.
0: No number fives?
2: Yeah, no number five. I'll tell you that.
0: That's a highlight right there.
2: Yeah.
0: Kenny?
6: My brother knocked out a girl playing volleyball.
0: What do you mean?
1: Like unconscious?
6: They ran into each other and her mouth was bleeding.
0: Oh, no.
2: So a woman getting hurt by a man is a highlight to you?
6: Well, I mean,
0: that's
6: I can't
0: a weird time
6: it.
0: To bring that up.
2: Really weird.
6: Yeah.
0: What's the highlight there?
6: Well, it's just that I can't stop thinking about it. It was really scary.
0: So it's a low light.
2: Oh, now it's scary. It was a highlight, but now it's scary.
0: That's a weird default.
6: It's a definition of highlight, but yeah, it's all that's been on my mind.
0: Wait, let me just try to figure this out. So are you proud of your brother for being such a contender, but...
6: No, he was doing too much. He had to
0: chill out.
6: So
0: this is not a highlight, just for the record.
6: No, it's just like all I can think about from my weekend.
1: He's in the hole now.
0: Is the girl okay?
6: She's okay.
0: Okay, good.
6: She didn't lose any teeth.
1: Highlights aren't always good things.
6: Exactly.
1: They're just the things that you remember the most from a certain situation.
6: Maybe, you get me.
0: Maybe save that for the segment we do about trauma from the weekend.
2: Yeah, seriously.
0: Yeah, I mean, like, I guess number five is trauma of some kind.
2: That is trauma, for sure.
0: This is the TJ Show.
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11: There are lots of things you can measure to get an idea of how healthy you are at any given moment. Temperature, heart rate, blood pressure, just to name a few. But how about how healthy you will be and how long you're likely to live? According to a new study out of the University at Buffalo, two simple strength tests are pretty accurate at predicting longevity in older women. One is hand grip strength, and the other is how quickly people can stand up from a seated position without using their arms. By the way, I remember interviewing former President Jimmy Carter when he was quite old and being really impressed how he just popped out of the chair without using his arms. Not a lot of older people can actually do that. But I think the message here is that maintaining strength as you age is going to help you perform everyday activities, but also help you avoid injury and stay independent. I'm Dr. Sanjay Gupta, helping you live a better life.
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0: 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It's 95SX. This is the TJ Show. Got a message here that was waiting for us, and it's a little kid telling us a story. Something terrible happened to him while he was taking his trash out.
1: Oh, no.
2: Hello. I'm calling from Milton, Florida. I was taking the trash back from the curb, and...
0: I like that he thinks of us, by the way, to tell us a story.
2: All of a sudden, I feel a sharp pain on the right side of my hand. And I look down on my hand, and I see 15 fire ants.
0: 15 fire ants on this kid. You imagine this? And look, he's here to tell the tale.
2: On my hand. Swat them all away. But then when I look up back onto the trash can, there's like so many ants, like all on the handle.
0: Yeah, it's pretty crazy. That's like a feast for them. The ants, they go there and they're like, yo, it's free food. This is great. They don't have to do all that work. I don't know what ants do. Like, what do they eat normally? Do you know?
1: Sand?
0: Do you know what they...
1: Scraps, maybe?
0: Yeah, what do they eat?
1: Grass?
3: Yeah, grass, maybe. Other bugs?
0: Yeah, but if you got, like, old turkey, if you're an ant...
1: I'm sure they'll take that, yeah.
0: Yeah, that's huge.
2: And then my mom goes outside and she sprayed them all down with a hose. Mm-hmm. And I was just calling to tell you guys that story and that... I've been listening to you guys for a long time.
0: It's awesome, dude. You're a survivor.
2: And you guys are honestly the best thing. And if I didn't say this already, hey, this is Rowan in Milton, Florida.
0: Rowan.
2: Thanks. Bye.
1: Thanks for calling, Rowan.
0: Rowan, you are a brave warrior. It's not everyone... that they take their trash out, they got 15 fire ants on their hand, they brush them off, and then you got an awesome, like, military-style mom that takes the hose out. You know, I think about one of my favorite moments is walking past big trash piles in a town like New York City, and they got rats. It's not just ants.
1: Favorite moment, because it smells disgusting.
0: Oh, yeah, no, the whole city has, like, a waft of sewer to it, but you know you're in a good place. Right. And the rats, you know, like, I've lived in the city and in the country. And I'm trying to give a speech here, by the way.
1: I'm listening, yeah.
0: I've lived in both places. And, you know, I actually prefer the city rodents, even though they're larger and maybe more offensive, than the bugs. It seems, it's like that old question, like, would you rather fight one bear or 50 raccoons?
1: That's not the question. It's one bear, like 50 gorillas, I think.
0: Is that what it is?
1: Or is it one gorilla and 50 bears? I don't know.
0: Usually,
1: what is your point of your speech?
0: My point is that...
1: You want to be in the woods with one bear or one
0: No, what I'm trying to get to is... You know what?
1: Ones.
0: Okay, I love rats. But also that, Rowan, you are a brave warrior. And you keep taking out the trash for your parents, as long as you're safe. And yes, every once in a while, you're going to get a bug or 15 on you. But it's worth it because I'm sure your mom appreciates you. That's why she fought.
1: Also, I think you should invest in a bottle of rubbing alcohol because that helps with the itch.
0: Okay, we'll call you. I'm sure you got a pediatric, whatever.
1: You don't have to ask pediatric. It helps with the itch. It's by experience.
0: Great. Yeah, well, you grew up in Florida. Lots of bugs there.
1: Yeah, there's a lot of bugs everywhere.
0: Yes, this is the TJ Show. We have brave soldiers listening to this program.
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10: Partly cloudy with afternoon thundershowers. Temperatures in the middle 80s to lower 90s. Tonight, partly cloudy. Overnight lows in the mid to upper 70s. And over Tuesday, partly cloudy, stray shower. Temperatures in the middle 90s. I'm ABC News 4's from Trucker Meteorologist Fallon Mears with the TJ Show on 95SX. 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
3: There are lots of things you can measure to get an idea of how healthy you are at any given moment. Temperature, heart rate, blood pressure, just to name a few. But how about how healthy you will be and how long you're likely to live? According to a new study out of the University at Buffalo, two simple strength tests are pretty accurate at predicting longevity in older women. One is hand grip strength, and the other is how quickly people can stand up from a seated position without using their arms. By the way, I remember interviewing former President Jimmy Carter when he was quite old and being really impressed how he just popped out of the chair without using his arms. Not a lot of older people can actually do that. But I think the message here is that maintaining strength as you age is going to help you perform everyday activities, but also help you avoid injury and stay independent. I'm Dr. Sanjay Gupta, helping you live a better life.
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3: This is the TJ Show, and we've got Candy in Wisconsin who's sharing a rat story. You know, rats have come up a number of times over here. Yes, Candy.
4: Yeah. This is the first time me hearing that you liked rats.
3: Yeah, I mean, it's kind of a love terrified relationship because I lived in New York for some time. Those rats are like a different kind of animal.
5: Yeah, they pay taxes.
3: They have muscles. Yeah. Mm-hmm. They lift weights. And so you had a pet rat.
4: So a kid dad's ex-girlfriend had a rat. She left it behind when she left him, and I just started taking care of it. Now, at this point, I didn't want to because in my head, I was, ew, gross, they're sewer rats, they're nasty, they're dirty, they're stinky, they're gross. Because that's what, like, TV and movies, they picture rats as gross and disgusting. But they're actually not. He rarely ever smelled. I think he lived, like, maybe 4 years. My oldest daughter's 19 now. She moved out. She took Gus with her.
3: Gus was the name of the rat?
4: Yeah, Gus. She ended up taking him with, and she bought 3 little black brother rats. So she had 4 rats. And I went to visit her thinking that her bedroom was going to be dirty and smelly. It was really not. They don't, if you take care of them properly, they don't really stink that much. They really don't. They're smart. They're friendly. Yes, they're rodents. There is a chance to get bit, but most of the time, domesticated rats don't bite. Wow. They're very intelligent. She would train them to do tricks, like spin, stand. She'd put, like, little treats. They'd have to hunt through their big cage to find the little treats. And they're amazing creatures.
3: Did you pick up Gus?
4: I did pick up Gus. He was so fat. And I didn't think he was cute at first, but he grew on me. He was fat and squeaky. And yeah, rats are actually pretty cool.
3: Was Gus short for disgusting?
4: No.
3: Okay, good.
4: Cinderella, Gus.
5: Oh, that's cute.
3: Candy, you've done a fine service for the rats today. And we appreciate you, as always. And anytime someone has an interesting tidbit about rats, they get right on the radio. So great job.
4: I'm surprisingly courageous when it comes to animals, even if I'm scared of them. Just knowing that animals, even the gross and scary ones, deserve to have a happy, healthy life.
3: Well, Candy, what a story.
6: Heart of gold.
3: Yep, there you go. We always appreciate you checking in. There she is, Candy in Wisconsin on the TJ Show.
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10: There are lots of things you can measure to get an idea of how healthy you are at any given moment. Temperature, heart rate, blood pressure, just to name a few. But how about how healthy you will be and how long you're likely to live? According to a new study out of the University at Buffalo, 2 simple strength tests are pretty accurate at predicting longevity in older women. One is hand grip strength. And the other is how quickly people can stand up from a seated position without using their arms. By the way, I remember interviewing former President Jimmy Carter when he was quite old and being really impressed how he just popped out of the chair without using his arms. Not a lot of older people can actually do that. But I think the message here is that maintaining strength as you age is going to help you perform everyday activities, but also help you avoid injury and stay independent. I'm Dr. Sanjay Gupta, helping you live a better life.
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It's the TJ Show, and has Google finally crossed the line with their new account recovery method? Some are not so thrilled about this. It's coming up in the news a few moments away on the TJ Show. 95SX, hit music now.

0: 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Hit music now. This is the TJ Show, or news. It sounds different around here. Kenny reads through every story he can find, and then he brings us the most interesting ones. Kenny, what's happening on the planet today?
1: I'm sure we've all experienced this at some point, getting locked out of one of your accounts and having to recover that account. It could be a troublesome process.
0: That's how my wife remembers her passwords, by the way.
1: The recovery process.
0: Yeah, she doesn't keep them anywhere. She just has forgot password, and that's the way she gets her account back.
2: There you go.
1: So Google has started rolling out a new feature as an account recovery method. They're asking users to record a short selfie video of their face and basic head movements to serve as backup verification for account recovery.
0: Don't want it.
2: No, I'm good. They always ask for like a different email or your phone number. I don't even give them my phone number. I'm like, why do you need my phone number?
0: Oh, yeah. They're asking for my home address. They want everything. Mm-mm. And now they're just being wildly upfront. Just, we want your face. Not just like your face in a picture. We want video. Every angle of your head. For email? Can we quit email?
1: They say that with this, they're able to create a mathematical representation, a facial embedding.
0: That's what we want.
1: And that will allow you to get back into your
0: That's
1: account.
0: That's good. Do we need to give over more of ourselves? Like, when is the line drawn?
2: When is enough enough?
1: Yeah, I guess you don't have to do this. There are alternatives. You could use the password manager, two-step verification, other things. But this is what they're asking people to do now.
0: Kenny, what else do you have?
1: TJ, I wonder if you could relate to this. There was an article written about parents experiencing safety fatigue. So essentially, it's mental exhaustion and overload due to a constant stream of viral safety warnings on social media. And it's gotten to the point where they're so stressed out about all of these safety messages. Keep your kids safe. Don't let them do this. Don't let them do that. That now they're just ignoring all the advice altogether.
0: Yeah, well, I naturally get concerned about things like climbing trees, going in a pool, anything dangerous. And my kids, you know, to the point of that article, they ignore a lot of what I say. And they're like, Dan, we're kids. Of course we're going to go in the pool.
2: Of course. Like, living in itself is dangerous.
0: Yeah, no, so you're right. Yeah,
2: it could be too much, though. After a while, you're just like, how safe can I be?
0: Well, I do have fatigue on... We've read all the DMs that I've gotten from my mom. Everything that's wrong with the world is in some sort of an Instagram video, and she forwards it to me. And everything that I do is apparently wrong. And
1: you're
0: also
1: getting it from both ends.
0: Yeah, like everything I do is dangerous.
1: Well, the experts want to remind people that your social media algorithm is kind of pushing this fear-driven content for you because they know you're not going to be able to stop watching it. And experts, like psychology experts, are saying you really want to just think about how likely is this actually going to happen to my child? And what is the cost in time, money, or peace of mind to fix this issue? So weigh those options out and keep the important things the important things and maybe forget about the other ones.
0: Yeah, I guess we either get to go live life or just stay in our house and shake afraid.
2: Yeah, and some people have been found in their homes dead alone.
3: Yeah.
2: So, I mean, you just gotta go live life at that point.
3: Yeah. Right? Let's end this on a positive note.
2: I'm just saying, you can be at home thinking you're safe, and then something happens at home.
0: Yeah, who knows? What a world. Kenny, thanks for keeping us somewhat informed.
1: That's what's happening.
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7: A better life with Dr. Sanjay Gupta.
8: They say consistency is key, but sometimes you just got to switch it up. A new study out of Harvard School of Public Health found that varying your exercise routine could add years to your life. What exercise someone did didn't matter much. What did matter was that all the exercises together worked all the muscle groups in their body. Now, an added benefit to changing things up is it can help you push through the plateau effect. That's when your body gets so efficient at doing something that you actually stop getting better at it. And we know from previous research that specializing in any one sport at a young age can make someone actually more prone to injury. And as experts we talk to point out, even elite athletes switch up things with their workouts, making sure to target strength, cardio, flexibility, balance, and doing that every single week. I'm Dr. Sanjay Gupta, helping you live a better life.
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3: This is the TJ Show. Jabo, explain what TT Jabo's summer camp is.
4: Well, my nieces and nephews were with my husband Archie and I for the summer. And
3: by the way, greatest aunt ever. And as a parent, I don't know if you're looking for more kids.
4: I'm not. I have plenty of nieces and nephews. Thank you.
3: All right, go ahead.
4: And so we were on our way back to drop them off at their parents' house. And I just asked them to review what the summer camp was while they spent time at my home.
3: So how many weeks did they spend with you over the whole summer?
4: 4 weeks.
3: 4 weeks?
4: Yep.
3: And so what happens to the parents? They just get all this free time together?
4: I don't know what they decide to do.
3: No, they didn't give
4: you... But I know I didn't have any free time.
3: You didn't hear from them at all?
4: No, not once.
5: Not one check-in?
4: No, one check-in.
3: Interesting.
4: No, at least not to me.
3: Yeah, no, I feel that. I mean, I love my kids. I do love my kids. I love hanging out with them. But anyway, yes, you're dropping them off and you get a review. How did Aunt Jabo do?
4: Yeah.
6: Now that you've experienced Titi Jabo's summer camp, I want you to give it a Google review. 5 stars being the max, 1 being the worst. How many stars would you give Titi Jabo's summer camp?
7: 5 stars.
3: Well, that's a pretty good review.
4: Yeah,
3: how about that?
4: I'd say so.
3: Yeah.
6: For fun, how many stars?
7: 4.
6: For cleanliness.
3: Wait. Why did you get a point off for fun?
4: I don't understand that either, but I feel like she gave me a 5 overall, which is the first score, so I'm going to go with that.
6: Cleanliness of the area, the home. What would you rate it?
7: 5.
6: For time spent doing fun things and having conversations, 5 being the highest, 1 being the lowest, how many stars would you give it?
7: 5.
3: Wow, this is a good, look at this, batting 1,000 here.
4: Yeah, that's why I feel like that 4-star rating is, I feel like she was kind of tripping over herself at first, but then she came to her senses.
3: Well, even a great restaurant has like a 4.7.
4: Yeah, sure.
6: Would you recommend Titi Jabo's summer camp to your other cousins?
7: My cousins, yes, and my siblings.
6: Next time you come to Titi Jabo's summer camp, do you want to bring your siblings with you or do you want to just come by yourself?
7: My siblings, I can mess with my brother.
3: That's very nice that they want their siblings there.
4: They love to mess with each other, that's why.
3: And by the way, every aunt and uncle should do this for their brothers and anyone who has kids. They should just offer to take the kids for a month.
4: Are you putting that out there so
3: I'm just
4: your
3: saying,
4: brother can take the kids for a month?
3: It's a very nice thing.
6: Would you return back to Titi's summer camp?
7: Hopefully.
6: Oh, okay. That's a pretty good review. Are you guys ready to go home?
8: Yeah!
6: Me too, because I'm tired of spending money on y'all.
8: Hey!
6: I'm just kidding. I love you guys.
8: Love you.
3: Yeah, no, I mean, my goodness, we heard about all the shopping trips and everything. It's good to be Jabo's niece or nephew.
9: Yeah.
4: I mean, hey, if you're in my house, you're going to get taken care of, so.
3: What? Great. When are we coming over?
4: No, if you're my nieces and nephews and you're in my house,
3: okay.
4: You're getting taken care of. I should clarify.
3: No, I think also you've got your shoe closet, right, with 100-plus pairs of shoes.
4: Okay.
3: And I heard a rumor that you let them wear some of your shoes.
4: Yeah, my husband Archie took them to play basketball one day, and Julia kind of sort of has the same shoe size as I do, and so she asked if she can wear a pair of my Sabrina's, and I said, okay, fine.
3: Did she get to keep any of them?
4: No.
3: Okay, all right.
4: I did give her a pair. I gave her a pair of sneakers, but not my Sabrina's.
3: I love it. This is the TJ Show. There's more on the way.
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12: A better life with Dr. Sanjay Gupta.
13: They say consistency is key, but sometimes you just gotta switch it up. A new study out of Harvard School of Public Health found that varying your exercise routine could add years to your life. What exercise someone didn't matter much. What did matter was that all the exercises together worked all the muscle groups in their body. Now, an added benefit to changing things up is it can help you push through the plateau effect. That's when your body gets so efficient at doing something that you actually stop getting better at it. And we know from previous research that specializing in any one sport at a young age can make someone actually more prone to injury. And as experts we talk to point out, even elite athletes switch up things with their workouts, making sure to target strength, cardio, flexibility, balance, and doing that every single week. I'm Dr. Sanjay Gupta, helping you live a better life.
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0: 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J-Bo, I've been waiting all weekend to share this news with you.
1: Okay.
0: You've had an influence on my medical records.
1: Okay, I don't know how.
0: Yeah, you just wait for this. It's coming up. I got a diagnosis. You need to know about this. It's coming up on the TJ Show. 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
1: Right.
0: And, you know, I was rocking a new pair of shoes. If you scratch them, they start to change colors.
1: Okay.
0: Remember I told you my pinky was hurting me so badly?
1: Right,
0: my pinky
1: I remember
0: toe.
1: That. Yeah.
0: Yeah, I actually thought I broke my toe. And it was so bad and it wouldn't go away that I actually made an appointment with a podiatrist.
1: Alrighty.
0: You mentioned that when you wear a new pair of shoes sometimes, there are certain shoes that have a reputation. They are known as a pinky killer.
1: Yeah, that's what I call them, pinky killers.
0: Well, I didn't make the connection, but I was diagnosed with something at the podiatrist. I thought you'd find this interesting.
1: All right, okay.
2: Dr. Nikki, thank you for looking at my foot.
0: I asked her if I could interview her after the assessment.
1: Poor
0: she said
1: woman.
0: Yes. Yeah.
3: You're welcome.
2: I told you I have a friend who has over 100 pairs of shoes. Do people come to you for their shoe addiction?
3: Not for shoe addiction, but shoe problems.
2: Okay, but do you ever mention that they have too many shoes?
3: I have not mentioned people have too many shoes because I would be lying if I said I didn't as well.
2: My coworker, J-Bo, she might want to see you. She has a closet dedicated to her shoes.
0: I just thought I should bring that up. Maybe
1: that's
0: you need to go to the podiatrist.
1: Business.
3: Wow, I'm very jealous of J-Bo.
2: I mentioned to you that she's told me about pinky killer shoes.
3: Yes, I love that term. I am going to use that now.
2: And so I had real pain in my foot, and that's why I came to see you guys.
0: By the way, I thought it was interesting. As a podiatrist, she'd never heard the term pinky killer, but she really loved it.
1: I mean, she's good at her job, but not very creative.
2: Am I a victim of the pinky killer?
3: You are a victim, as of many people are, but yes, you are a victim of the pinky killer.
0: So this pain that I was suffering from was because of my cool pair of shoes.
1: Yeah, that happens.
0: It was so bad, I actually made an appointment here and she diagnosed me with pinky killer.
2: So you see people come in and they have pinky killer issues?
3: Absolutely. I may start diagnosing people with that in my documentation, but yes, that is a thing.
0: You might affect the medical journals here with that line.
1: You're gonna get a lot of denied claims from the insurance company.
2: Is pinky killer gonna be on my records?
3: I might quote it. I probably will say pinky killer on him, yes.
2: Last thing. So when I took my shoes off, you told me I have really cool style.
3: Yes, you do.
2: Okay. Now, my coworkers, they make fun of me and they say I wear the same thing every day.
0: Yeah, I was wearing this, by the way, what I'm wearing right now.
1: I believe you.
3: I don't know what you wear every day, but today you look stylish.
2: Yeah, yeah, this is what I wear almost every day.
3: Okay, well, it looks good. And the shoes were cool.
0: See that, J-Bo?
1: I'm proud of you, man.
0: Yep.
2: My pinky's going to be okay.
3: It will be fine.
2: Thank you so much for taking the time to see me. And sorry that my foot, if it's gross, I'm sure you see feet all the time.
3: No, we see feet all the time. Your feet are not gross and your style is cool.
2: All right.
0: She knows how to make you feel good.
1: And she does.
0: By the way, this is the first interview I've done with my foot exposed.
2: Thank you. There's Dr. Nikki, podiatrist. Thank you.
3: Thank you.
0: Pinky killer is now being used in a medical office. And I believe that is officially on my records.
1: Okay. Well, I'm proud of myself.
0: Do you deal with this all the time?
1: Pinky killers?
0: Yeah.
1: No, I started pulling away from pinky killers.
0: How do you assess a pinky killer? How do you know a shoe is going to be a pinky killer?
1: Well, I wear it a couple of times to see if maybe it needs to be, like, you know, broken in. And if it's not broken in by, like, the 10th wear, I'm like, yeah, this is a no-go for me.
0: There it is. Shoe expert J-Bo, I've been attacked by a pinky killer, and I feel kind of cool about it. This is the TJ Show.
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9: Partly cloudy with afternoon thundershowers. Temperatures in the middle 80s to lower 90s. Tonight, partly cloudy. Overnight lows in the mid to upper 70s. And over Tuesday, partly cloudy, stray shower. Temperatures in the middle 90s. I'm ABC News 4's from Trucker Meteorologist Fallon Mears with the TJ Show on 95.6. 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
3: How often do you stop to wonder whether you should share something that's revealing, maybe even embarrassing, with a partner, a friend, or even your boss? In her new book called Revealing, The Underrated Power of Oversharing, behavioral scientist Leslie John says doing just that can help you deepen relationships that are vital to your life. We need people to trust us in order to get things like love, friendship, and career success. That's what she told us. When you make yourself vulnerable by revealing something sensitive, it does make other people trust you. In turn, when you ask someone to reveal something about themselves, showing that interest will generally lead someone to like you more. Why? Because people like to be asked about themselves, she says. It also signals that they are discriminating and choosy, but in a good way. I'm Dr. Sanjay Gupta, helping you live a better life.
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I could be

0: 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And how about getting you hooked up with a trip to Denver to see Tame Impala in concert? 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This is the TJ Show. First of all, Heather, you're not allowed to make fun of me in this world. I have a medical diagnosis.
1: I'm not making fun of you.
0: Well, I don't know. It kind
2: I wouldn't
0: of felt
2: call
0: like,
2: it a medical diagnosis.
1: Yeah.
0: Well, I was officially diagnosed by a podiatrist. She's a real doctor with pinky killer because I was wearing a cool pair of shoes.
1: Which isn't a real thing, technically. It's something Gabo made up.
2: Thank you.
0: No, she said, the podiatrist said that when people wear these cool shoes, which... You know, I'm grateful that I do have some cool shoes.
1: Right.
0: That she sees more people than you would think who deal with this pinky killer, which is a term that you coined, Jabo.
2: I made it up. You told her I made it up. So now she's going to use that.
0: Yeah.
2: But it's not a legit diagnosis.
3: Well,
2: but
3: my pinky toe hurts.
1: No, but, I just can't believe you made an entire doctor's appointment because your pinky toe hurt a little bit.
0: No, it wasn't a little bit. My pinky was like red.
1: Right.
0: And inflamed,
1: sure.
0: And I thought I broke it, okay?
1: Yeah, but even with a broken pinky toe, the treatment is just to, like, stay off of it, maybe ice it. Like
2: let it heal.
1: Right, they can't, a doctor cannot do anything for a broken pinky toe. I'm almost positive.
0: I'm going to trust the doctor with that one and not Heather, who refuses to go to the doctor.
1: Okay, well, what did she give you as a treatment?
0: Well, you know what? She actually did give me something. I have it in my pocket
1: what
0: still.
1: What is it?
0: She gave me a pinky toe sleeve.
1: What?
0: And
1: get out of
0: yes,
1: here.
0: Yes, this is from her.
1: That is...
0: She gave this to me. It was a little tiny, like, stretchy thing that you put... Do you have one of these, Jabo?
2: No.
1: What
2: does it do? Because my pinky toe hurts from wearing certain cool shoes, I just let it heal on its own.
1: Right.
0: It is feeling a little better now, by the way.
1: Oh, the sleeve?
0: No,
1: the
0: but I have not worn the sleeve yet. She said this should help with the issue that I have, the medical diagnosis that she gave me, the pinky toe killer.
2: So do you wear it when you're wearing the sneakers?
0: I have not worn it yet. But I will when I wear those sneakers, and I'll report back on how it goes.
2: How is it supposed to help?
0: I don't know.
2: It's just a little, rubbery thing.
1: I just feel like it's a waste of a copay, is what I'm saying.
0: Well,
1: yeah,
0: there was a copay, okay? And I wasn't...
2: have money to spend.
0: I wasn't going to go, but it felt like my toe was broken. And actually, when I got the diagnosis, I texted my wife, Jess, that I had a diagnosis. And when I walked in, she was very concerned. I recorded the moment so you can hear it. This is a serious thing that needs awareness.
4: Why are you nervous?
5: You texted me and said you got a diagnosis.
4: Yeah, so...
5: Is it gout?
4: No.
0: That's so gross that she would say that.
1: Gout?
0: It's not
1: gout?
0: Nothing wrong with gout. If you have gout, I'm sorry.
5: Okay, good.
4: The podiatrist told me that I'm a victim of pinky killer.
5: You wear socks too much.
4: No.
5: You don't let your feet breathe.
0: See, she's insulting
1: she's
0: me.
1: Making things up.
0: Yeah,
1: listen.
0: I have a medical diagnosis.
4: No.
5: I've suspected that for a long time.
4: No, it's not that.
5: You won't go outside without shoes on.
4: No, it's that... My new cool shoes are too tight on the front of my foot, and it killed my pinky.
0: Yep.
2: Wow.
0: Yep.
5: You victimized yourself to fashion.
0: That's right.
4: Yeah, if it doesn't hurt, it doesn't look good, is what they say.
5: Yeah.
4: This is it.
5: You did it.
4: I'm living it.
0: I'm living it.
5: Wow.
1: You arrived.
0: A fashionista.
1: Congratulations.
0: I feel your shoe love, Jabo.
1: You know,
0: I'm one of you now.
2: In the world. No, you're not one of me.
0: I got eight pairs.
2: There's only one Jabo.
0: I got eight pairs.
2: I would have let that pinky toe just ride out to the sunset and wear other kind of shoes.
0: Well,
2: but in the word of listener Nikki from South Carolina, you're a lot.
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0: Come on now.
2: Yes.
0: Please, that was about something else. 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
11: There are lots of things you can measure to get an idea of how healthy you are at any given moment. Temperature, heart rate, blood pressure, just to name a few. But how about how healthy you will be and how long you're likely to live? According to a new study out of the University at Buffalo, two simple strength tests are pretty accurate at predicting longevity in older women. One is hand grip strength, and the other is how quickly people can stand up from a seated position without using their arms. By the way, I remember interviewing former President Jimmy Carter when he was quite old and being really impressed how he just popped out of the chair without using his arms. Not a lot of older people can actually do that. But I think the message here is that maintaining strength as you age is going to help you perform everyday activities, but also help you avoid injury and stay independent. I'm Dr. Sanjay Gupta, helping you live a better life.
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0: It's Charleston's 95SX. Hit music now. This is the TJ Show. Our news, it sounds different around here. Kenny reads through every story he can find, and then he brings us the most interesting ones. Kenny, what's happening on the planet today?
1: Christopher Nolan's The Odyssey in its second weekend in theaters, still crushing it. It made another $215 million globally. That puts its global total well over $600 million. It looks to track to get to at least $1 billion, much like Oppenheimer did before it.
0: That's incredible. You got to hand it to this guy.
2: Good for him.
0: For him to gain all this interest and like bring it to life in this new way, and they're cutting it up on film. It's shot for IMAX.
2: I've heard it's really good.
0: Yeah, like, I
2: really
0: did too.
3: Good. It was.
0: My kids want to see it. And I'm like, I don't know. I feel like, isn't it violent?
1: Yeah.
0: Is that okay? Are we okay with violence for 11 and under?
2: I mean, it's a question you have to ask yourself. Those are your kids.
0: Is it rated R?
1: It is.
2: I'm assuming it is.
4: Oh, yeah. Yeah, then no.
1: But the language, I mean, there's mild language, and it's mostly the violence that gave it the rated R rating. It's all fantasy, though, so it's not real. If you explain to them that it's not real.
0: You liked it. You saw it.
1: I thought it was great.
0: Yeah.
1: I really did.
0: Are you going to go see it, Jabo?
2: I'd like to. What is that, 3 hours?
0: 3 hours, and what are they, $30 a ticket?
1: Well, yeah.
2: I don't know. I'll take that back, maybe.
1: I'm reading that even a lot of these IMAX showings for this movie are still sold out.
0: Wow. What did it go for? Did you see it in IMAX?
1: No, I didn't.
0: Oh, you didn't? Okay.
1: No. But I paid $18.
0: $18 still for a regular.
2: A lot.
0: Wow, so I'm saying 30 as a joke, but that actually might be the ticket price.
2: Yeah, for an IMAX, yeah.
5: Unbelievable.
0: Wow.
1: Yeah. So I was just thinking that with this kind of movie and the kind of movies that Christopher Nolan makes with these massive budgets, he was talking to Jimmy Fallon on The Tonight Show and revealed that he is terrified at the idea of making a romantic comedy. And he says that is one of the hardest things in the world to pull off.
0: Huh.
4: I hear actors say all the time that being funny is way harder than being dramatic.
0: Yeah.
4: Like for acting.
2: I'm sure the way you deliver your line plays into it being funny.
4: Yeah.
0: Maybe they should do like a funny romantic odyssey. Is there any romance in the movie?
1: Yeah.
0: Oh, okay. Romance. Well, there you go. Kenny, what else do you have?
1: This is pretty incredible. Out of Jonesboro, Arkansas, I'm not sure if you saw this viral video. It shows a man in a wheelchair attempting to cross a street, and then a vehicle stopped at the stoplight. Somebody gets out of that car, Spider-Man, or at least dressed as Spider-Man, and helped the man in the wheelchair cross the street.
2: No, oh, that's sweet.
4: That doesn't sound set up at all.
0: Well, is there a movie coming out this weekend that has something to do with Spider-Man?
4: Yeah, there is.
1: Spider-Man Brand New Day.
4: Yeah, a new Spider-Man.
0: Oh,
4: movie.
0: Spider-Man.
2: Think it's a promo
0: movie.
2: Run?
0: I hope not. I hope they wouldn't go that low where they'd like take advantage like that.
2: Yeah, I hope so.
4: I think most things on the internet are staged.
0: Well, I do too.
4: Even when it looks like it's not, I think they are. So I think that's a staged thing that someone did.
1: Well, yeah, this was picked up by a traffic camera. It was 20-year-old named Christopher. He had just mentioned that he was doing a superhero day event for toddlers at his workplace.
0: Oh, so then that's doable.
1: So he was dressed as Spider-Man already, and then as this person needed help, he gets out of the car and pushes him across the street. He says he would have helped the man regardless of whether he was dressed as Spider-Man or not.
0: I'm choosing to believe this one. This is not a movie promo.
1: I don't think that.
2: That's good.
0: Kenny, thanks for keeping us somewhat informed.
1: That's what's happening.
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6: 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But every night when you go to get some Z's, how often do you really think about the temperature in your bedroom? 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That's according to the Senior Vice President of Research and Scientific Affairs at the National Sleep Foundation. 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Most experts will recommend a room temperature of 60 to 67 degrees Fahrenheit. 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I'm Dr. Sanjay Gupta, helping you live a better life.
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0: 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And how about getting you hooked up with a trip to Denver to see Tame Impala in concert? 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This is the TJ Show, and we were just talking about this new Spider-Man movie that's on the way this weekend. This is apparently the fourth in the standalone Spider-Man series with Tom Holland, and there's a clever headline here. Tom Holland is about to beat Tom Holland at the box office. Tom is in the Christopher Nolan Odyssey movie. It's got to be good to be Tom Holland. You're in Spider-Man that's about to beat Odyssey.
1: Plus, he's
0: crazy.
1: Married to Zendaya. Like, come on.
2: Who's also in Odyssey and Spider-Man. Right. And Jon Bernthal, who plays the Punisher, is in Odyssey and will be in this next Spider-Man movie.
3: So what you're saying is the same people keep getting hired for the same
0: it
3: gigs.
0: It appears that way. It's good
2: three
0: to
2: crossovers.
0: Be Tommy. I'm a little frustrated because I know my kids want to see the new Spider-Man movie. But I feel like, am I going to be able to see it? Can I jump in on the fourth film? I haven't seen any of them. I saw the Tobey Maguire ones many years ago.
3: Yeah, those don't count at all.
0: Well, I was trying to talk this through with Kenny, and you did the math on this.
2: Uh-huh.
0: There is so much Marvel Cinematic Universe content. We're talking movies, TV series, special presentations. The total, if you really wanted to catch up, is 471 hours of watching, which breaks down to almost 20 days of your life. And we know, Kenny, who has crunched the numbers in his own life, you've not only watched all of this stuff from Marvel Cinematic Universe, you've watched them multiple times in some cases.
2: A lot of the movies I have seen maybe four or five
0: times. Can you imagine
2: this?
3: I mean, I've seen all those movies too, but I haven't watched them more than once, I don't think.
0: Can I jump in now and get on the bandwagon?
2: I mean, if you want the full experience, you probably should watch all of it, but...
0: Who has 20 days?
3: Yeah. No, I don't think you have to watch all of the MCU movies to know what's going on with this Spider-Man, but I do think you should watch the last Spider-Man to watch this Spider-Man.
0: Okay, so just the one, the third one.
3: Yes.
2: That should be enough to catch you up, because some really important things happen in that movie that are about to be resolved in this movie.
1: Yes. Right, but also, I'm going to almost guarantee that at the beginning of this movie, they're going to set up all
2: That's
1: of
3: per
1: what's
3: usual.
1: Going to happen.
3: Yeah.
1: So you probably can just start with this movie if you really want to and like not be lost.
0: Yeah, it feels overwhelming to think like, well, I've got to just carve out 20 days in my schedule to catch up on all of
1: it. I mean, it would be more than that. I mean,
0: right, it's
1: that's
0: crazy.
1: That's without sleep, that's without eating, that's without working. Mm-hmm. You would need to at least triple that.
0: Didn't you do a trivia night for Marvel?
2: Yeah,
1: we
2: were champions.
1: Yeah,
0: and you won.
3: Yeah, because my husband Archie like led the charge on that.
0: So you guys, this sounds like a special team, like your own your Marvel Trivia Superhero Club.
3: Yeah,
0: are there more of these?
3: We're the Trivia Avengers.
0: Can you be invested in? Because I don't know who knows more about Marvel than you guys.
2: Well, the problem is that all you win is a plastic cup that says
3: like a $15 gift card.
2: Cinematic Universe
0: for
2: winner.
0: All that work. I know, the golden plastic cup.
1: And the crazy thing is there's probably people out there who know way more than we do.
3: I don't know about
1: they
3: that.
1: Have
3: my
1: way
3: husband
1: more
3: Archie
1: time on their hands.
3: Knows a lot.
0: He's seen it all.
1: I think
0: he's
1: he does too, but there are people who have way more time than your husband does on his hands.
3: No,
1: you know
3: he also
1: mean?
3: Watches like YouTube videos about the movies and how it's broken down and everything. So, I think he's number one fan for sure.
0: Maybe I need to go see it with him and I'll keep nudging him in the shoulder.
3: No,
0: yo,
3: he would hate that.
0: Archie, what's happening?
3: He doesn't want that at all.
0: This is the TJ Show.
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8: How often do you stop to wonder whether you should share something that's revealing, maybe even embarrassing, with a partner, a friend, or even your boss? In her new book called Revealing, The Underrated Power of Oversharing, behavioral scientist Leslie John says doing just that can help you deepen relationships that are vital to your life. We need people to trust us in order to get things like love, friendship, and career success. That's what she told us. When you make yourself vulnerable by revealing something sensitive, it does make other people trust you. In turn, when you ask someone to reveal something about themselves, showing that interest will generally lead someone to like you more. Why? Because people like to be asked about themselves, she says. It also signals that they are discriminating and choosy, but in a good way. I'm Dr. Sanjay Gupta, helping you live a better life.
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0: 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This is the TJ Show, and yes, I was trying to share a personal story. It was really a warning. Be careful of some of these shoes you wear. They can really hurt your pinky toe. I was diagnosed with something called pinky killer. This is what happens when you wear a really cool pair of shoes. You can injure your pinky. I thought I broke my toe. It led me to a podiatrist, and I played back that audio. If you missed it, you could hear it in our podcast. Just search for the TJ Show wherever you listen to podcasts. You should be aware of this, too, if you wear cool shoes. Hey, Mark in West Virginia, what did you want to say about this?
1: Tape your pinky toe to your other toe. You big dummy.
0: Did you just call me a big dummy?
2: Yes, seriously.
0: Good thing you're not a doctor. My goodness, that's not some bedside manner.
1: Oh, I'm sorry. I didn't mean to offend you.
2: Oh, did he hurt your feelings?
1: Just tape, it's like you break a finger. Just tape it to your other finger, it'll heal.
0: Okay,
2: yeah,
0: well, listen.
3: Yeah, he has hurt feelings for his hurt pinky toe.
1: A little pinky toe.
0: Hey, listen, Mark, I had to wear a cool pair of shoes because I'm cool. And, you know, I didn't realize it would injure my pinky toe the way it did. And I had a real diagnosis from a podiatrist. And it's feeling better. Thanks for asking.
1: The reason I called you, did y'all watch the program?
2: Oh, I did.
0: Hold on. Wait, this is... So Mark has been calling for weeks, and he's been recommending a TV show. And every time he calls, we kind of feel bad, because we're like,
2: haven't had the time yet, Mark.
0: Haven't gotten to that yet. Well, I got some information, believe it or not. We were talking about you, Mark. J-Bo, go ahead. I'll let you do the honors.
2: Yes, the show you recommended, I Will Find You. Oh, my goodness. It is good. I watched it, and it took me for a spin. I really enjoyed that.
0: Look at that, Mark.
1: I'll turn you on to another thing.
2: Hold on, slow down. It took me a minute to watch that show.
0: Slow down. Listen, Mark, you recommended this show, and you said it was a great one. And so J-Bo watched it. Give us like a nutshell explanation of what it's about and why you enjoyed it so much.
2: Well, there's this man that's serving time for allegedly ending his child's life. So it starts off really like intense, and then you come to find out the true story behind that. I am not going to say anything
0: that
2: else.
0: That sounds dark.
2: It starts off that way.
0: Okay.
2: But I mean, it's suspense and thriller, and it's good. Good ending.
0: All right. Well, Mark, thank you for the recommendation.
1: It's got some twists and turns to it.
2: Yes, it does.
0: Just like my pinky toe.
1: Tape it to your other toe.
0: All right. It's fine, okay?
2: You should have called Mark instead of going to the doctor. You would have saved some money.
0: Right? I know. This guy. When was the last time you went to the doctor, Mark?
1: If you want it off, just take a pair of snippers and cut it off.
0: Just get out of here with this. This guy's telling me to cut off my pinky toe. He's nuts. All right. Gotta go, Mark. Bye-bye. 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
10: Partly cloudy with afternoon thundershowers. Temperatures in the middle 80s to lower 90s. Tonight, partly cloudy. Overnight lows in the mid to upper 70s. And over Tuesday, partly cloudy, stray shower. Temperatures in the middle 90s. I'm ABC News 4 from Trucker Meteorologist Fallon Mears with the TJ Show on 95.6 Hugh Music Now.
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15: 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Certified strength and conditioning coach Dana Santos told us, recovery is about choosing the right kind of movement at the right time. 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
1: This is the TJ Show, and I think it's such a great idea. Heather, you got in your car, you had no idea where you were going to go, you just started driving.
2: Right.
1: With her husband, Lewis. This is nice.
2: Nice little road trip.
1: I know you guys, being on the road, you talk a lot, you go deep.
2: That's exactly what we do, yep.
1: Right?
2: No, that's most of the time we were silent, to be honest. Nothing playing in the car.
3: That's beautiful, too.
2: Just our thoughts.
1: For hours.
2: Our own thoughts in our own heads.
1: Right. And you guys wound up at a campsite in Maine, of all places. And you know how people who go to campsites are usually looking at beautiful things happening in nature. You spotted something else that you were in awe of.
2: It was crazy.
1: Listen to this. Of all the places, this landed at your campsite.
2: Right.
4: Lewis, we are at a
5: campsite. Why are you whispering?
4: Because we're at a campsite outside. We are at a campsite in Maine. I don't even know what town. And at this campsite, there's a Wienermobile.
5: There sure is.
1: Are you talking about, the hot dog mascot?
2: The Oscar Mayer Wienermobile was there at our campsite. Out of all the campsites in all of the United States, it was at ours.
3: That's pretty cool.
1: Well, I'm glad you captured this moment because you can hear it. She's in awe. Usually people are like, oh, look, it's a bear. Or what a beautiful deer. Look at the horns on that thing.
2: No, it was a giant wiener.
1: Wienermobile.
2: Yeah.
4: It's parked. And whoever is driving it is camping at the same campsite we're at currently right now.
5: Yeah, that's right.
4: That's crazy.
1: Now, why were you so stunned by this?
2: Because I just couldn't, the idea of being in that exact campsite with that Wienermobile.
1: Of all the places.
2: Right, I just blew my mind.
3: Were you hungry all of a sudden?
2: I wanted a hot dog real bad, yeah.
5: You think they got weenie whistles?
4: I don't know, but it's dark and we can't go over there and talk to them. They're sleeping in their tent.
5: It doesn't look like they have hours. I think we can go talk to them.
1: Wait, what is a weenie whistle?
2: It's a miniature weenie mobile, but it's also a whistle that you can blow into.
1: That's a thing you know about?
3: Yeah, that's a thing.
2: Yeah, they'll give them out to you if you ask. Yeah.
1: Really?
4: Mm-hmm. I think it's crazy that we came to a campsite where a weenie mobile is. I've never been in the presence of a weenie mobile. Have you?
5: No. I kind of want to see inside the weenie.
4: We'd have to...
1: Wait, were the people driving it inside the Wienermobile?
2: I mean, at some point, but at that point, I think they were in their tent sleeping.
1: They have a tent?
2: Because it was night. Yeah, they set it up, yeah.
1: Why do you need a tent with all that space in the Wienie?
2: I don't know. I didn't get to see inside, so I don't know how much actual space is in there.
3: I've been inside of one. There is a lot of space, but it's all seats. There's nowhere to really sleep.
4: I set an alarm for tomorrow for 7 a.m., hopefully they're still here so I can take a picture because it was too dark to take a picture when we noticed it.
1: Okay, so this is the nighttime. I wonder if they knew that you were stalking them while they were sleeping there at the campsite.
3: I'm sure they're used to that.
2: My husband did see one of the people outside and he asked, can I have a weenie whistle? And they were like, well, we're off the clock right now, so we really can't discuss anything Oscar Mayer weenie related. I was like, oh, okay.
1: You've got to draw a line at some point. I'm glad they have boundaries.
2: Right.
1: I'm sure they get a lot of attention in that thing, so I understand. Well, congratulations on your sighting.
2: Thank you. I was very excited. I have pictures if you want to see them.
1: Yes. Can you post that?
2: Yes, I can.
1: All right.
2: Yes.
1: So at TJ Podcast, if you want to see what Heather saw out in nature, at TJ Podcast on Instagram. 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
8: If I were to ask you what makes for a good night's sleep, you'd probably say a dark, quiet room, not too many things on your mind. But every night when you go to get some Z's, how often do you really think about the temperature in your bedroom? Temperature may be one of the most underappreciated factors in sleep. That's according to the Senior Vice President of Research and Scientific Affairs at the National Sleep Foundation. We often hear about lights and screens and stress, but even modest changes in temperature and airflow can influence both how quickly you fall asleep and how deeply you stay asleep. Most experts will recommend a room temperature of 60 to 67 degrees Fahrenheit. You might also experiment with your sheets and what you actually wear to bed. Play around a bit and see what improves your sleep. You might be delightfully surprised. I'm Dr. Sanjay Gupta, helping you live a better life.
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It's the TJ Show, and another one of these creepy AI cyber attacks has happened. It did it all on its own. We'll get to this in the news a few moments away. It's coming up on the TJ Show. 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

0: Another hour of your favorite music and our show on 95SX Hit Music Now. This is the TJ Show, our news. It sounds different around here. Kenny reads through every story he can find, and then he brings us the most interesting ones. Kenny, what's happening on the planet today?
1: They're calling it an unprecedented cyber incident. So this was an advanced AI model from OpenAI. The way they describe it, it broke out of its, quote, sandbox environment, then used stolen credentials to hack into the servers of another AI company, that company Hugging Face AI. It did it all on its own. No human instructed it to do this. It did it on its own volition.
0: How you feeling over there, J-Bo?
2: I'm over it. I don't care anymore.
0: Because I'm a little bit concerned, because the movies have said this was going to happen, where like the robot would take on a mind of its own and start doing things that the human didn't prompt it to do.
2: I'm just tired of talking about something that we're not going to do anything about.
0: Right. Well, yeah, like I barely know how to connect to Wi-Fi. What would I do about this? If this bot started hacking my life, like, do I have any chance? I think the answer is no.
2: Or what are we doing about these companies that keep building up AI? We talk about that. We can't do anything about that.
3: I think we should shut it all down.
2: Just do something. I'm tired of complaining about something we're not doing anything about.
3: Down. All the AI. I don't care if you're using it to make funny pictures of your friends and to send it to them. I don't care what you're using it for. Just shut it all down.
0: All right.
3: It's unnecessary.
2: These companies are being allowed to create these things. So if you really are concerned, then go after those companies.
1: Yeah, industry leaders.
2: I have nothing else to say.
1: Yeah, they're declaring this the first true AI safety incident, and it's bringing back all of these warnings from researchers. And, of course, they're referring to it as Skynet Day, which is a reference to the Terminator.
0: Yeah, this was a movie that sounded crazy a lot of years ago.
2: Now, after this happened, did they shut the AI down? This company, or they just let it keep running?
3: In the Terminator?
2: No, this company.
3: I was going to say, no, they did not. And you know how that ended.
2: Yes.
1: Well, they talk about how there are many military and ethical concerns now that this problem has come to light, and how regulation is lagging behind. So as far as what they did with this particular AI service, I'm not exactly sure, but I think the consensus is the government needs to do a better job of regulating this so this kind of thing doesn't happen again in the future.
0: You know what else is weirdly sneaky about all this? I don't know what's real and what isn't when I see certain stories pop out about like the new robot or the new AI. There was a video I saw over the weekend where it's like this robot the size of a dog that has wheels, and it can go on all terrain, like down the side of a mountain, through water. And it's like, that can't be real. But then I go, well, wait a minute, maybe it is real. That's not good if that thing exists. So I got to look into that. But it's like,
2: I wonder how they would use that.
0: Well, if you're talking
2: like
0: about...
2: Like in a good way, like recovery, that could be a primary thing.
0: That would be good.
2: Yeah.
3: Right, but anything that could be used for good can also be used for,
2: of course,
3: for evil.
0: Yeah, like,
3: so
0: is it used to fight, you know? And it's just like, whoa, I can't believe we're having actual Terminator discussions now. Kenny, thank you for keeping us somewhat informed and always a little bit afraid.
1: Yeah, that's my job.
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0: 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This is the TJ Show, and I'm still in awe of what Heather saw on her camping trip. Usually you hear a report back, I saw these beautiful animals. She saw something else. Probably the most shocking thing you could see. Yeah. And if you missed it, you can hear it on our podcast. Search for the TJ Show wherever you listen to them. Or if you just want to see it real quick, go find at TJ Podcast on Instagram. But I just heard some news while the microphones were off. I'm sorry that this happened to you, but I'm glad you caught it.
1: I was, we were at a campsite, camping in the woods, doing some hikes, and it started to rain. And I was like, you know what? I'm not going to shower at the campsite because we were going to get a hotel the next night.
0: Don't they have like a big mutual like shower area? Like it's a huge building?
1: This, where we were at specifically, there was one for women's room and one for the men's
0: okay.
1: room.
0: So yeah, I only went camping once, and I remember there were hundreds of frogs in the shower. And so I was showering these and I was able to pick them up. I'm like, this isn't normal. It's really weird. But they were so cute. Anyway,
1: yeah,
0: go ahead.
1: This one didn't have frogs in it. But I decided to take a shower, and as I was showering, I had noticed on my right chesticle a tick.
2: You're right, what?
1: A chesticle.
0: That's the medical term for
1: yes.
0: it, Chaba.
1: And I couldn't understand how the tick went through a t-shirt, a bra, all these clothes.
0: Wow.
1: Like, how did they get
2: that
1: there?
2: Is-
1: And it was already digging in. I had to like, I had to pull.
0: They're quick. Yep.
1: So it's a good thing that I did shower at that moment and didn't wait several hours later.
0: Yeah. It's unbelievable to me. They find a way. They are the sneakiest animal or bug, whatever you want to call them. I don't know how they do it. And they do it quickly too. And how do they even get on you?
2: That means it crawled down your shirt, like through
1: right.
2: your neck and you didn't feel it crawling. Oh my gosh.
1: No, you don't. I don't think you feel ticks until you actually see them.
0: We were a few weeks ago. We're looking at my daughter. We go, what the heck is that black thing under her ear? She walked outside from the door to the car. In that time, somehow a tick latched onto her and worked its way all the way up to her neck. And it's like, what is this thing? We're all afraid of AI. I think we got to get back to old school.
1: Right?
0: The ticks, it's absolutely insane.
3: Go figure. I just saw this article today. The headline is "The Ticks Are Winning."
1: Yeah, they
3: and
1: are.
3: It's talking about how, I guess, warmer winters, especially deer population out of control, how we are using the land differently has all led to this surge in ticks, and we're seeing more problems than ever before.
0: It's weird too with this is it alpha gal?
3: Yeah, it's like the meat allergy.
0: Yeah, so this was like a weird fringe thing that I heard about for the first time 5 or 6 years ago. A friend of mine came over for dinner and said, oh, I can't eat any mammal meat. I'm like, what? That's weird. He got bitten by a tick. He goes and watches birds in the wild. That's his job. He's a bird watcher. He's a professor. And so he's outside a lot. He got bitten by one of these Lone Star ticks. And I was like, wow, that's terrible. What are the odds of that? Now you're seeing these reports that this has expanded. So it's like, it makes me not want to go outside. I got to mow the lawn. And then it's like I'm going on this adventure when I have to mow the lawn that I might not come back in one piece. It's
2: bizarre. I want nothing to do with the woods, if that's the case, because I love mammal meat.
0: I know. I do, too. But anyway, glad you're okay.
1: Thank you. I'm a little itchy now. But yeah.
0: Now you made me itchy.
1: Yeah.
0: This is the TJ Show. Be careful out there.
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8: 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And there's perhaps no movement more fundamental than walking. It reinforces the alignment, stability, and coordinated muscle activation that supports how your body moves, whether you're doing strenuous exercise or simply going about your daily life. This is according to Dana Santis, a strength and conditioning specialist. 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I'm Dr. Sanjay Gupta, helping you live a better life.
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4: A better life with Dr. Sanjay Gupta.
5: They say consistency is key, but sometimes you just gotta switch it up. A new study out of Harvard School of Public Health found that varying your exercise routine could add years to your life. What exercise someone did didn't matter much. What did matter was that all the exercises together worked all the muscle groups in their body. Now, an added benefit to changing things up is it can help you push through the plateau effect. That's when your body gets so efficient at doing something that you actually stop getting better at it. And we know from previous research that specializing in any one sport at a young age can make someone actually more prone to injury. And as experts we talk to point out, even elite athletes switch up things with their workouts, making sure to target strength, cardio, flexibility, balance, and doing that every single week. I'm Dr. Sanjay Gupta, helping you live a better life.
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Honestly, you can say less, because if it's National Chicken Fried Finger Day, then I'm available, because that's how much I love chicken fingers and chicken nuggets. 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

I mean, I would get pretty mad about this too, because Disney World is like went up so far in price, but apparently some guests noticed that props on one of the rides was held together by duct tape. I'm gonna say, for the amount of money that we spend

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5: A better life with Dr. Sanjay Gupta.
6: There are lots of things you can measure to get an idea of how healthy you are at any given moment. Temperature, heart rate, blood pressure, just to name a few. But how about how healthy you will be and how long you're likely to live? According to a new study out of the University at Buffalo, two simple strength tests are pretty accurate at predicting longevity in older women. One is hand grip strength, and the other is how quickly people can stand up from a seated position without using their arms. By the way, I remember interviewing former President Jimmy Carter when he was quite old and being really impressed how he just popped out of the chair without using his arms. Not a lot of older people can actually do that. But I think the message here is that maintaining strength as you age is going to help you perform everyday activities, but also help you avoid injury and stay independent. I'm Dr. Sanjay Gupta, helping you live a better life.
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8: I don't know about you, but my social media feeds are flooded with lotions and potions and gadgets, all promising to unlock different components of longevity. But if you log off, take a step back from all the hype, you'll find that the actual keys to a longer, healthier life are hiding in plain sight. There are four of them. Number one, nutrition. The Mediterranean diet really is the gold standard. Number two, exercise. You should be getting 150 minutes of moderate intensity exercise or 75 minutes of vigorous intensity exercise every week, plus strength training and stretching. Number three, sleep. Sleep is when your body and your brain repair themselves. You should be getting 7 to 9 hours a night. And finally, number four, often gets forgotten, socialization. It's not a bonus. It's a necessity for a healthy life, finding a sense of community, purpose, and belonging. I'm Dr. Sanjay Gupta, helping you live a better life.
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I just love to give it twice because sometimes you'll turn on the radio and you'll hear just a little bit of the giveaway, so you didn't hear everything. But this is Tame Impala with Jenny Dracula. It's like the hottest song right now. If you want to see him on tour in Denver, we've got

I'm telling you, we've done this a million times in movies. Apparently, there's an anti-aging pill that people that have giving promising results. Guys, we can't. The answer's no to this. We cannot be messing this up. 95SX.

All right, everybody was freaking out because they thought Justin Bieber was at the World Cup with another woman. Have you seen this? But it was really the Justin Bieber impersonator, which is actually a thing. He looks just like her. Everybody needs to get off him because I love JB. He is my favorite. 95SX.

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0: I would think this would be a much higher statistic. 10% of people have multiple pets sleeping in their bed. 20% said we have at least one dog. I mean, I feel like I've never had a dog where they haven't slept in the bed with me. I just can't do it. I just love the snuggles. 95SX.
1: Thank you for dinner, baby. 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

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I know that people love Shark Week. 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It's like here and everybody loves it. But I don't think I get the hype of it. 95SX, hit music now.

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0: 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We love it when you join in on the show, just like Wally, who you're talking about there. Why don't you be a part of the show? 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
6: Staying active every day will go a long way towards helping you live a happy, healthy, and pain-free life. And there's perhaps no movement more fundamental than walking. It reinforces the alignment, stability, and coordinated muscle activation that supports how your body moves, whether you're doing strenuous exercise or simply going about your daily life. This is according to Dana Santis, a strength and conditioning specialist. Even though you walk every day, Dana does say you can make small adjustments to immediately improve your walking mechanics. So, keep your rib cage stacked over your pelvis. Avoid leaning over or arching your lower back. Allow your arms to swing naturally in coordination with your legs. 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I'm Dr. Sanjay Gupta, helping you live a better life.
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This will fade eventually. So if our time is running out, day after day, we'll make the mundane a masterpiece. Oh my, my, oh my, my love. I take one look at you, you're taking me out.

I will have another chance for you to see Tame Impala coming up a little bit after 2 p.m. today. It's going to be in Denver. Flights, hotel, and tickets. I'll have a brand new keyword for you to text in. He's like the main singer right here with Jenny for Dracula. This song will get in your head and just never leave, right? It's kind of what they do. 95SX.

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0: 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Do me a favor, close your eyes right now and just imagine the thousands of people here in the Lowcountry who are listening like you right now. 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

think that's good that he read the cue. So Usher apparently invited a fan up and was dancing all on her during her the concert, and she froze and was clearly uncomfortable. He read the cues and he stopped. But I'm like, why are artists doing that? Because that's what happened with Chris Brown too, right? It's like, we don't need to go that far with the fans. 95SX.

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Texiety, okay? It is when parents worry about their kids' screen time habits, especially with self-esteem, addiction, and not sleeping enough at night. I agree. I mean, it's just too much into our development to even have that much control of us. 95SX.

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Okay, have it in your mind. It was K-pop Demon Hunters, then the Super Mario Brothers movie, The Boss Baby, and Minions. It was all kids' movies. 95SX.

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0: Charleston County School District's McKinley Vento office in the Department of Federal Programs, in partnership with Walmart, Molina Healthcare, the Navigation Center, MUSC, and Village to Village Foundation, will be hosting a community event for families dealing with unstable housing Saturday, August 8th, 2026, from 11 a.m. to 2 p.m. at the North Charleston Coliseum. Over 50 vendors will be on site, including Trident Technical College, SC Works, Federal Health Care Network, the South Carolina Department of Mental Health, the Low Country Food Bank, SC Thrive, and Charleston Pro Bono Legal Services, providing a wide variety of free resources and on-site services. 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
2: A better life with Dr. Sanjay Gupta.
3: There are lots of things you can measure to get an idea of how healthy you are at any given moment. Temperature, heart rate, blood pressure, just to name a few. But how about how healthy you will be and how long you're likely to live? According to a new study out of the University at Buffalo, two simple strength tests are pretty accurate at predicting longevity in older women. One is hand grip strength, and the other is how quickly people can stand up from a seated position without using their arms. By the way, I remember interviewing former President Jimmy Carter when he was quite old and being really impressed how he just popped out of the chair without using his arms. Not a lot of older people can actually do that. But I think the message here is that maintaining strength as you age is going to help you perform everyday activities, but also help you avoid injury and stay independent. I'm Dr. Sanjay Gupta, helping you live a better life.
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Okay, so apparently Chris Evans says that Marvel pitched him 12 or more ideas before finally convincing him to make a return for Captain America and Avengers Doomsday. 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
1: 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I'm J-Bo.
0: That's right. We love it when you join in on the show. Just like Wally, who you're talking about there. Why don't you be a part of the show? You can pick up your phone now and call this number. 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
6: 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But every night when you go to get some Z's, how often do you really think about the temperature in your bedroom? Temperature may be one of the most underappreciated factors in sleep. That's according to the Senior Vice President of Research and Scientific Affairs at the National Sleep Foundation. We often hear about lights and screens and stress, but even modest changes in temperature and airflow can influence both how quickly you fall asleep and how deeply you stay asleep. Most experts will recommend a room temperature of 60 to 67 degrees Fahrenheit. You might also experiment with your sheets and what you actually wear to bed. Play around a bit and see what improves your sleep. You might be delightfully surprised. I'm Dr. Sanjay Gupta, helping you live a better life.
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So a lot of people have been commenting on Ariana Grande's weight and how she's very, very skinny. 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

Apparently, this is a lucrative business. It's where you pay people to wait in line for you. 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Do you think it'd come to Charleston? 95 SX.

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4: A better life with Dr. Sanjay Gupta.
5: There are lots of things you can measure to get an idea of how healthy you are at any given moment. Temperature, heart rate, blood pressure, just to name a few. But how about how healthy you will be and how long you're likely to live? According to a new study out of the University at Buffalo, two simple strength tests are pretty accurate at predicting longevity in older women. One is hand grip strength, and the other is how quickly people can stand up from a seated position without using their arms. By the way, I remember interviewing former President Jimmy Carter when he was quite old and being really impressed how he just popped out of the chair without using his arms. Not a lot of older people can actually do that. But I think the message here is that maintaining strength as you age is going to help you perform everyday activities, but also help you avoid injury and stay independent. I'm Dr. Sanjay Gupta, helping you live a better life.
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Lost its faith, our colors will fade eventually. So if our time is running out, day after day, we'll make the mundane our masterpiece. Oh my, my, oh my, my love, I take one look at you, you're taking me out.

Okay, did you see that the two guys that climbed over the glass wall at the Space Needle on Friday flipped over the edge, parachuted down? I mean, I'm just saying, the base jumping stuff stresses me out. I think it's just, it's given me a lot of anxiety about people getting really high now. And there wasn't even a proposal. 95 SX.

95SX on Groundhog Day. It's Monday. It's like somehow they sneak an extra Monday in. It comes around faster than any other day of the week. 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

95SX and Johnny O. And a shout out to Kelly and Joanne. 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
1: A better life with Dr. Sanjay Gupta.
2: How often do you stop to wonder whether you should share something that's revealing, maybe even embarrassing, with a partner, a friend, or even your boss? In her new book called Revealing, The Underrated Power of Oversharing, behavioral scientist Leslie John says doing just that can help you deepen relationships that are vital to your life. We need people to trust us in order to get things like love, friendship, and career success. That's what she told us. When you make yourself vulnerable by revealing something sensitive, it does make other people trust you. In turn, when you ask someone to reveal something about themselves, showing that interest will generally lead someone to like you more. Why? Because people like to be asked about themselves, she says. It also signals that they are discriminating and choosy, but in a good way. I'm Dr. Sanjay Gupta, helping you live a better life.
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1: Ooh, it's been another warm one with 95SX and a heat advisory. We got that till 7 tonight. The heat indexes could get up to 110 degrees, which gets pretty dangerous if you're not drinking enough water or taking breaks if you're working outside. So be smart. 95SX. I know.

95SX. We got another recall, and I see a ton of these on our low country roads. Broncos, because of a potential fire issue. There's a cable in the engine that could short circuit and cause a fire. So it is Ford Broncos and Bronco Raptors between 2021 and 2026. If you've got one, I take it to the dealer and just check it. 95SX, Stacy.

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7: A Better Life with Dr. Sanjay Gupta.
8: They say consistency is key, but sometimes you just gotta switch it up. A new study out of Harvard School of Public Health found that varying your exercise routine could add years to your life. What exercise someone did didn't matter much. What did matter was that all the exercises together worked all the muscle groups in their body. Now, an added benefit to changing things up is it can help you push through the plateau effect. That's when your body gets so efficient at doing something that you actually stop getting better at it. And we know from previous research that specializing in any one sport at a young age can make someone actually more prone to injury. And as experts we talk to point out, even elite athletes switch up things with their workouts, making sure to target strength, cardio, flexibility, balance, and doing that every single week. I'm Dr. Sanjay Gupta, helping you live a better life.
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Believe it or not, back to school is almost here. It's 95SX, and there is a back to school expo which is going on right now for Dorchester School District 4. It's going to be today from 4 till 6 at the DD4 District offices at 600 Minas Street in St. George. Anyone in the district invited? 95SX at Music Now. Can't believe August 5th, DD4 goes back. Wow.

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1: 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And just in time for me to be almost on empty. So I'm going to have to fill up. Oh, everything is costing too much. 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

I totally got trolled on Facebook last night for the first time ever. It's 95SX. I'm seeing red. It is crazy. I'll tell you about it next on 95SX. I can't.

0: I got trolled on Facebook yesterday. First time ever. This never happened from a couple out on the West Coast in Washington. So what happened was, I was excited that I took my Part 107 drone pilot's license, recurrent training and exam. I'm legal again now. I dusted off my drone, first time in like 10 months, to go fly just for a few minutes, a little neighborhood tour, and wanted to post a video and share the exciting news that I'm finally doing it for the first time since Mommy O passed. And that was one of the things I couldn't keep up with, was video work while being a full-time caregiver. So I was proud. I was excited. I posted the video, had nothing to do with what I thought the quality of the video was. And it did look cartoony and fake. The settings were all wrong, and the internal DJI editor, horrible. So I post it, and I start getting comments from these two. Fake. AI. I'm like, no, it's not. And I was very complimentary back to them. Congratulations, you got your Part 107. That is awesome. And I even uploaded the in-camera raw footage to show, no, it was just bad speed mapping in this internal editor. And the comments kept getting worse on their part. And I kept getting more complimentary. And it made me see red. He finally came around. He was very actually apologetic. And I would love to collab with him at some point. She, not so much. If you want to check the video that started this whole debacle, it's on my Facebook page. It's Johnny O Radio. I just don't understand how some people can be so mean to other strangers online for no reason.
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7: Staying active every day will go a long way towards helping you live a happy, healthy, and pain-free life. And there's perhaps no movement more fundamental than walking. It reinforces the alignment, stability, and coordinated muscle activation that supports how your body moves, whether you're doing strenuous exercise or simply going about your daily life. This is according to Dana Santis, a strength and conditioning specialist. Even though you walk every day, Dana does say you can make small adjustments to immediately improve your walking mechanics. So, keep your rib cage stacked over your pelvis. Avoid leaning over or arching your lower back. Allow your arms to swing naturally in coordination with your legs. 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I'm Dr. Sanjay Gupta, helping you live a better life.
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95SX. Dang, why is Mother Nature treating us this way? It's going to be sunny, hot. We're hitting 95 on Wednesday, and then we get to the weekend and more rain. Saturday, Sunday, and the rest of next week looks like thunderstorms, at least chances.

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that shit. I got drive, I don't need a car. Money really all that we fiending for. I'm doing things they ain't seen before. 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I'm a demon lord. Fall off what? I ain't seen the horse. 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Fame ain't something that I need no more.

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0: 95SX. I hope your Monday treated you well. It's Johnny O. Thanks for being here for the ride home. So I talked about getting trolled on Facebook last night because of this video, the drone video of a little tour over our neighborhood that I posted and got called out for it being AI, which it was not. And I do agree it did look pretty horrible, but it wasn't. So I was trying to explain why it looked that way. And boy, people can be mean. I posted the whole story on Facebook if you want to check that out. It's Johnny O Radio, or you can get to it with 95SX and Music Now. Thanks for the follows and comments. Just be nice, though. We've got to be nice to other people.
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3: If I were to ask you what makes for a good night's sleep, you'd probably say a dark, quiet room, not too many things on your mind. But every night when you go to get some Z's, how often do you really think about the temperature in your bedroom? Temperature may be one of the most underappreciated factors in sleep. That's according to the Senior Vice President of Research and Scientific Affairs at the National Sleep Foundation. We often hear about lights and screens and stress, but even modest changes in temperature and airflow can influence both how quickly you fall asleep and how deeply you stay asleep. Most experts will recommend a room temperature of 60 to 67 degrees Fahrenheit. You might also experiment with your sheets and what you actually wear to bed. Play around a bit and see what improves your sleep. You might be delightfully surprised. I'm Dr. Sanjay Gupta, helping you live a better life.
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0: 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Do me a favor, close your eyes right now and just imagine the thousands of people here in the Lowcountry who are listening like you right now. 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
0: 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So, do you have a business? 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

95SX. There's going to be a boil water advisory for Dorchester County tomorrow. Pretty much the whole day, affected portions of Plantation Point. If that is you, I'll give you what you need to know in about 6 minutes on 95SX. I had

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1: Gonna have to boil the water tomorrow if you're in these affected areas and portions of Plantation Point, Dorchester County neighborhood. There is contractor work that's gonna start in the area around 8 a.m., and the boil water notice will be going all day tomorrow. They expect it to last approximately 10 hours. So this is all of Bent Creek Court, all of Hidden Forest Lane, all of Berkshire Court, and 4437 through 4468 on Rice Mill Drive. Just so you know, 95SX.
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6: A better life with Dr. Sanjay Gupta.
7: They say consistency is key, but sometimes you just gotta switch it up. A new study out of Harvard School of Public Health found that varying your exercise routine could add years to your life. What exercise someone did didn't matter much. What did matter was that all the exercises together worked all the muscle groups in their body. Now, an added benefit to changing things up is it can help you push through the plateau effect. That's when your body gets so efficient at doing something that you actually stop getting better at it. And we know from previous research that specializing in any one sport at a young age can make someone actually more prone to injury. And as experts we talk to point out, even elite athletes switch up things with their workouts, making sure to target strength, cardio, flexibility, balance, and doing that every single week. I'm Dr. Sanjay Gupta, helping you live a better life.
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1: 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Do me a favor, close your eyes right now and just imagine the thousands of people here in the Lowcountry who are listening like you right now. And imagine if I was talking about your business. 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
1: Got so many cool concert experiences for you. 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We still got the Tame Impala that you can qualify for starting at 8:20 tomorrow morning. And this is a trip to Denver to go see them with a buddy. 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
4: A better life with Dr. Sanjay Gupta.
5: How often do you stop to wonder whether you should share something that's revealing? Maybe even embarrassing, with a partner, a friend, or even your boss. In her new book called Revealing, The Underrated Power of Oversharing, behavioral scientist Leslie John says doing just that can help you deepen relationships that are vital to your life. We need people to trust us in order to get things like love, friendship, and career success. That's what she told us. When you make yourself vulnerable by revealing something sensitive, it does make other people trust you. In turn, when you ask someone to reveal something about themselves, showing that interest will generally lead someone to like you more. Why? Because people like to be asked about themselves, she says. It also signals that they are discriminating and choosy, but in a good way. I'm Dr. Sanjay Gupta, helping you live a better life.
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0: Charleston's 95SX Hit Music Now. I don't know why it's happening like this. It's going to be sunny and hot all week, and then we get to this weekend, and at this point, it looks like rain back in the forecast starting Saturday.
1: Sunday, Monday, Tuesday, rain. 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
1: 95SX. We got a Bronco recall, and I know there are a lot of Broncos that are on the road. So a 500,000 of these Broncos over potential engine fire. 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So it is for Bronco SUVs model years 21 through 26. So that could be yours. Check the dealer if you've got one between 2021 and 2026. Got to keep you safe. 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
7: A better life with Dr. Sanjay Gupta.
8: How often do you stop to wonder whether you should share something that's revealing, maybe even embarrassing, with a partner, a friend, or even your boss? In her new book called Revealing, The Underrated Power of Oversharing, behavioral scientist Leslie John says doing just that can help you deepen relationships that are vital to your life. We need people to trust us in order to get things like love, friendship, and career success. That's what she told us. When you make yourself vulnerable by revealing something sensitive, it does make other people trust you. In turn, when you ask someone to reveal something about themselves, showing that interest will generally lead someone to like you more. Why? Because people like to be asked about themselves, she says. It also signals that they are discriminating and choosy, but in a good way. I'm Dr. Sanjay Gupta, helping you live a better life.
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0: The Dirty South is checking in on Nightly with Jade and Tyler at 855-NIGHT-JT. I'm Jade. Linda, tell me something good.
1: Yes, I had hip replacement surgery a week ago Tuesday, and I'm up and walking around.
0: Girl, shout out to you for not letting this slow you down this summer.
1: It's been great. It's been fantastic, Jade.
0: Now, Linda, I'm sure there's somebody listening right now who has been neglecting their hip. Maybe they're a little bit in denial. Maybe they're super scared of surgery. What can you say now that you're on the other side?
1: It's worth it. I'm 75 years young. I was complaining about back pain. I said to my primary doctor, there's something wrong.
0: Yeah.
1: So she sent me for all kinds of tests. They did an MRI and found out that I had bone on bone on my left side.
0: Ooh.
1: Hip. I went to the doctor on a Thursday. That following Tuesday, he did the surgery.
0: Wow. So what you gonna do with that new hip, sis?
1: I'm going on a cruise in September, and I want to be able to enjoy it, walk around, visit Barcelona, and Malta and Turkey and Ephesus and Santorini and whatever other Greek
0: yes.
1: islands are there.
0: I can't wait to see your pics. I hope you have an incredible time on that cruise. Thank you so much for sharing your story with us.
1: You're welcome, Jade. You have a blessed day.
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12: A better life with Dr. Sanjay Gupta.
13: I don't know about you, but my social media feeds are flooded with lotions and potions and gadgets, all promising to unlock different components of longevity. But if you log off, take a step back from all the hype, you'll find that the actual keys to a longer, healthier life are hiding in plain sight. There are four of them. Number one, nutrition. The Mediterranean diet really is the gold standard. Number two, exercise. You should be getting 150 minutes of moderate intensity exercise or 75 minutes of vigorous intensity exercise every week, plus strength training and stretching. Number three, sleep. Sleep is when your body and your brain repair themselves. You should be getting 7 to 9 hours a night. And finally, number four often gets forgotten, socialization. It's not a bonus. It's a necessity for a healthy life, finding a sense of community, purpose, and belonging. I'm Dr. Sanjay Gupta, helping you live a better life.
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0: Is it ever cool under any circumstances to let your ex keep pictures of their past partners just for memory's sake?
1: Absolutely not.
0: Christina's checking in from Bryan, Texas. I asked that because, you know, we live in a digital world. If you delete it, it's forever. Now, even when we had physical copies and we were going to a drugstore to get our pictures printed, you might scratch somebody's face out with a ballpoint pen. You might burn it. But you thought long and hard before you did. It's still a no for you?
1: Depending on the situation at that time. You should not have any pictures of anyone besides me near them. It's going to be deleted very shortly.
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2: Come on now, you know I'm talking permanent. No henna, no temporary.
3: Okay, then no.
2: It's Jade here on Nightly with Jade and Tyler. I've got Sean with me, weighing in from Nevada. I had a crazy psychotic ex who I had to get a restraining order against. Tat my name on him. This was after we were broken up. He thought it was going to win me back over. I actually felt really sad for him when I saw that. But at the same time, let me tell you what kind of man he was. He got two army tanks tatted on the side of his stomach where, you know, my name was in between. And he was like, if you don't get back with me, I'm going to get your name blown up. And he did. It took him about a year, but yeah.
3: I've had a temporary tat before of somebody's name.
2: What's your temporary tattoo?
3: Lower back.

0: Are you coming in or what?
1: The most shocking thing about getting older is gathering up with your family at the function when the stories start going as the drinks start flowing and you discover things about your parents. You're like, oh, I never knew that. Or, oh, wow, I find that quite funny being they were so strict. I'm Jade from Nightly with Jade and Tyler. Chad, what did you discover about your parents the older you got?
2: I found out that my dad, when he was in college, borrowed this dude dad's car and they tried to jump a river in it and landed in the middle.
1: What?
2: Yeah. My dad was like the most straight-laced dude I ever met in my life. And then I found out when he was pledging his fraternity, we lived about an hour outside of Baton Rouge. They would take their pledges to Baton Rouge and leave them at a restaurant and tell them, find your way home.
1: Oh my gosh.
2: But check this out. The last time they did it, the guy that they dropped off beat them back to the frat house in a brand new Porsche because he met this guy at diner that was drunk. He couldn't drive. And he said, here, you drive me home. You take my car and come back and get me tomorrow.
1: Oh, so he's a frat legend.
2: They made that dude the president of the fraternity.
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12: A better life with Dr. Sanjay Gupta.
13: There are lots of things you can measure to get an idea of how healthy you are at any given moment. Temperature, heart rate, blood pressure, just to name a few. But how about how healthy you will be and how long you're likely to live? According to a new study out of the University at Buffalo, two simple strength tests are pretty accurate at predicting longevity in older women. One is hand grip strength, and the other is how quickly people can stand up from a seated position without using their arms. By the way, I remember interviewing former President Jimmy Carter when he was quite old and being really impressed how he just popped out of the chair without using his arms. Not a lot of older people can actually do that. But I think the message here is that maintaining strength as you age is going to help you perform everyday activities, but also help you avoid injury and stay independent. I'm Dr. Sanjay Gupta, helping you live a better life.
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3: Gabriel Jr. is in the studio with me, and I figured who better to give us the official kid report on summer. We're talking favorite memories, best snacks, who's on his playlist, and maybe a few shout-outs. Let's do it, Gabriel. Best thing you've done this summer?
4: Mostly just the pool. Backflips in the pool.
3: Okay, Mr. Athletic, I see you. Best poolside snack?
4: Candy, yes.
3: Ooh, what kind, friend?
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3: Boom. Who you got on repeat poolside?
4: Michael Jackson.
3: Yes, taste. And who do you want to say hi to? Who are you loving on most this summer?
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3: 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Shout out to Dad.
4: 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Mom and my sister. I love you, Samantha. And I love you too, Mom.
5: For